0: Pre-associated, so he doesn't got a problem. It's associated with the city as well.
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0: And for you, over there. Stripper.
1: 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Officer North, cut up 80, 60 in Bravo. I'm in playing this way.
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1: Officer,
0: 8000 Market Boulevard at Oriole Golf Club. Coming via CMS monitoring. It's coming from the south beam in zone 5. KSS 24283. So you're testing 137-K92, respond 94?
2: Yeah,
0: well, 2025, where they wanted units to try to make contact. It was a Division 3 unit who wanted units to try to make contact with Orion Christopher McGowan, who is the registered owner, references vehicle that was involved in a signal 4 at the tunnel at the airport.

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0: personnel in the 51 and 12 zones. 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
1: It's still open now with a female crying and just saying hello on the line. No, I'm going to call back. Place is 7792. Can I push you in, Miles?

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1: April
0: 2016. I don't know.

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0: 10-4. 10-4. 10-4. 10-4. 10-4. 10-4. 10-4. 10-4. 10-4. 10-4. 10-4. 10-4. 10-4. 10-4. 10-4. 10-4. 10-4. 10-4. 10-4. 10-4. 10-4. 10-4. 10-4. 10-4. 10-4. 10-4. 10-4. 10-4. 10-4. 10-4. 10-4. 10-4. 10-4. 10-4. 10-4. 10-4. 10-4. 10-4. 10-4. 10-4. 10-4. 10-4. 10-4. 10-4. 10-4. 10-4. 10-4. 10-4. 10-4. 10-4. 10-4. 10-4. 10-4. 10-4. 10-4. 10-4. 10-4. 10-4. 10-4. 10-4. 10-4. 10-4. 10-4. 10-4. 10-4. 10-4. 10-4. 10-4. 10-4. 10-4. 10-4. 10-4. 10-4.

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0: You have 5320 to 2344 Northeast Developed Avenue.
1: Roman Alpha 27.
2: 27, what?
1: Can you route to the 73 and 13 zone and reference the traffic light stand out?
3: 14, myself and 76 are already up to qualifying 7 on that.
1: 10-4.

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1: Not
0: 412 tonight.
1: I don't know.

Yeah.

0: 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Sir, 6, don't call back. 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

0: Pepper. That was to Amoro Lopez.
1: We are receiving the 21 residential just occurred. 3549 West Atlanta Boulevard, Townsville, 2 minutes. Caller advised someone knocked on his window and broke it. I know where the subject is now. No one is inside the house. This house is like a thing of 40. Units are copy.

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0: 17 Alpha 7, one go.
1: I'm turning from here. Go ahead and send it to me, Castle 2. I'll take care of it. I'm for you, sir.
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0: Vale. 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
1: Where's the caller?
0: The caller is still in his apartment, and 6 apartment 611.

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2: Hey, and it's going to be on this one. Come on, if you can just have the car step up.
0: Okay,

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1: This is for the College of 1020 of 1650 West Oakland Park Boulevard. They request 1045 for previous signal 14 from last year. Please 154.
0: 1066 and we'll be with that. We'll maintain.
1: I'm sorry, can I please?
0: I need to be on my way.
1: 10-4, it's 12-4 in disregard.
0: 1-10.
2: Seven Alpha Six, can we have fire rescuers?
1: Yeah, 4.

0: coming very hard.
1: That's what's very straight.
0: And you have a 33, 24.

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As seen headed towards the Shell gas station, a black male last wearing all black clothing. I don't want to leave with TV. I only have 11 hours.

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0: Yeah, well, they're all. Awful. Officer 6 has it in the area. What do you got it?
1: I'll read it right now, man.
0: 10-4, 1038.
1: I'm going to run back up to the 10.

0: 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Copy new case number? So far, your case is 2156-2156.
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0: So far, just confirm you still can stick on that 38 level?
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0: Okay.

0: Tell me, Timmy, and you can send me that signal through.
1: Northwest 14th Place and 33rd Avenue. It's in reference to a signal 3, a brown Volkswagen stop, and a black Challenger. The black Challenger took off outbound. No injuries. Suspect.

0: 62 Northwest 2nd Street. Device is getting evicted tomorrow, and he's just going to the 1020 Fifth Avenue and is requesting PD to stand by.
1: Okay.

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2: It's a 6,000 block of Northwest 74th Place, Texas Tag, X-ray, Romeo Charlie 9619. It's a black Ford Bronco, one occupant, and I'm 25 all guys.
0: Yeah, just confirming the last character on the tag is a 9.

0: Just be advised on the 2022 zone. Units are changing to advise.
1: Seven, that evening, but you can send me a call as well on this.
0: Oh. North Course Drive. Louis Siegel, user made threats with a rifle. 24.

0: 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I'm going to be on Northwest 30 and Northwest 30th Ave. I'm going to be out with 313 P's.
1: Cell phone unit for 1091 Northwest
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0: 300 years old man jail is going to be one of those white females, and the starting is going to be 798.
1: Where are you calling from, Cali?
0: Yes, old man.
1: Temple 300 to me is one of those white female at 2057.
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0: coming to Lopan. Pacific 51 at 25 157 Annika Flanagan's. We're with some missiles that was previously trespassed and I saw them by the front door. Are you hitting 6 of I?
1: Over.
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0: Marshall, who was arrested for domestic battery. 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
1: Never.

0: besides the show.
1: This caller is a maintenance worker. He was requesting if he can speak to the PD in front of the barbershop.
0: Hang on. I take signal letters a week late, so I'm going to call them now.
1: Okay, I'm sorry, no problem, sir.
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was a white BMW versus a white sedan in the left lane. Another car requested EMS, so check them out. Roski's 1039 cases 3619.

0: 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Was bro.
1: Word. Final 11. Officer. 7 off 8. Texas have a 51. The Texas have an off a 9.
0: Run.
1: This is going to be the CBS 3915 West Commercial. Shanice is calling advising a subject with an ankle monitor on his 97 refusing to leave. Black male, dark blue shirt, black shorts. I don't say go zero. He took an apple from the 1020 earlier. Case 2314.
0: I don't know if you can count on an alibi something anymore. I don't advise on anything anymore.
1: 10-4, you 48 Memphis Supremacist flag in the area.
0: Wait.
1: Alpha 9, you can go tonight. Believe now he's talking about killing himself. He has relapsed on D7, and he's also diagnosed with a personality disorder. Unit 10-6, with 12 Alpha 1.
0: Yeah, hold it. Hold it for a minute.
1: 10-4.

0: 15 Alpha 6, you still 10-6 on the 38 verbal?
1: Sure,
0: 15 Alpha 6, 10-8. 21-13. Cases 3504.

0: don't know because I know it's a 7-11 and that now, but I think it's Pompano Beach, not Fort Lauderdale Beach. I know.
1: What is it?
2: 10-4. 17 Alpha 2-10-65 51 attention 17 Alpha 7-1.
3: Eleven Alpha 6-0-10-4.

It's gonna be a black pickup truck, Florida tag, Lima Hotel 942 Foxtrot. It's gonna be in the left lane, northbound on OPB, just north of, I'm sorry, on just north of Oakland Park. Oakland Park is State Road 7.

0: the vehicle, that struck the vehicle fled northbound through the plaza, and back onto 441 on the white SUV. Unknown tag.
1: Next, I'm on 441.

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The subject was driving a gray Infiniti. Unknown tag. Unknown if he's still there. 5294 for 5 Alpha 7.

0: I just made 251 line. She doesn't know where he is in Broward County. She thinks he frequents a 7-Eleven on McNabb. How did we get it?
1: Nice. 368-451 West Hillsboro. 76 with Crystal. Reference to a 7-year-old and 11-year-old out in the parking lot asking, reference to a 7-year-old and an 11-year-old in the parking lot asking people for money. Three, two black males wearing orange shirts. One's wearing an orange shirt, one's wearing a red shirt. The ongoing issue says they took off running behind the location towards the park. They wanted you to try to make contact with the children, make sure they're 10-4. There's an outer physical safety flag for 267 Southwest 1st Street for a Kristen Anicio, a white female. Deputies responded to residents for a 7-year-old cardiac arrest. The 7-year-old was having chest pain. Rescue responded, and while trying to assess the scene, the female stated, "I will cut you. Don't try me," while cursing. The mother was about to leave the hospital with the fire rescue, meaning 3 juvenile boys asleep in the bedroom. Mother was aggressive with rescue, law enforcement, even hospital staff. Case 251.
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0: 13 on 48, I'll be 51 out there as well. 94, 49, this is us. 10 on 4. Anton Officers, make sure you're putting the flap for 476 Northwest 38 Terrace. For David Vasquez, the threat to kill his wife and made statements of suicide in my class.

0: District 15 and also Pompano Beach to have unit check at both. Would that allow for 17, yes, 65? Yeah, for oh, I see. Go ahead, Mel.
1: The locations where Oswald's where he's at?
0: That is 10-4. Right now, they put a call in for District 12 and District 15 in our city as well.
1: 10-4, yeah, just choosing that subject.
0: That's it. I'm getting off to you, just stand by, just one. In reference to that subject, he is back up with an order. His name is Anthony Beckler Devil. His date of birth is 4/13/87. He's a white male, 6 feet in height. There's no vehicle description placed in here. However, I believe she got a call in regards to it. So she's not too far with him herself. He just called her and told her it's a 7-Eleven on behalf.
1: Marshall Boulevard, 2124.

0: Of course.
1: Yeah. 25.

6239 West LPB. Caller is at my issue 77, typical merchandise that was stolen from her. She's going to be in a gray reflective Nike jacket. Oh.

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0: It's First Spanish District 43. The age of 10/20/19, Ines calling it. Her husband was detained by ICE in Tamarack. Ines Toyota car floored attack. Foxtrot Juliet Papa Delta 35 was towed. I don't know where the vehicle is. Ines, call is requested in Unit 45. East 2318.
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1: 7 Alpha 3, you have a call. I'll make my online at 6 finish.
0: 10 4, thank you. 7 Alpha 148, you can go to 8 Alpha 3 to handle.
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1: 10-4. I just tried to surface at 38.
2: I'm still 51.
1: 10-4, 21-0.

0: All we have is the white male, Anthony Douglas DeBolt. He's 6 foot tall, date of birth 4/13/1987.
1: I'm 48.
0: And again, Pompano's going out there in their jurisdiction as well.
1: 48.
0: People have a 67 total breathing and touch 7 Delta 12.
1: How far?
0: It's going to be 7735 Yardley Drive, approximately 1020 VFH 2. Calling and stating the husband's having an issue. The deaf screener breathing loud in the background. They're attempting CPR. FD's 48. Case 2's reach 1. Four 4-1-3-1. Copy, the 14, we're receiving a 3 delayed also. It turns on at 2805 West Coast Drive. Call that license plate like was stolen yesterday. Worth $1,400. Survive on that call.
1: Listen.
0: Came in for District 12. They got that 1020 via David. The caller does not know if he's on foot or in a vehicle. Just that he hang out by the 7-Eleven that's on McNabb Road.
1: So about the 3, make this a 14 alpha.
0: 2130.
2: Now you're in here. This is looking for Alpha 7.
0: Good. Approximate 698 is on Northwest 57th Street. 911 open line. 10-20 via phase 2. Movement heard. No voice contact. 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

white man I've seen wearing a white t-shirt. That's me a t-shirt, black pants, 54-00 scene, not physical. And the subject is not leaving towards federal on the bicycle. 8-7-8.

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1: Hello.
0: 238 Point Drive, apartment 212. The caller buzzed. Sometime yesterday, someone broke into her black Acura RDX. Case 2151.

0: Yes, I'm a competition for you. What one to have?
1: An 8 and 51 to 19. I appreciate that. Spending a 2-8 support while I have the property on 51 from Roger.
0: 10-4.
2: The 911 is probably going to be related to the signal 4. I'll be 51 south.
0: 10-4. Turn 4, 10-98,

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1: 不用浪费。
0: 5
1: 3 9 0 North of 373 Street, myself until 154 checks.

State Road 7 southbound, 3 minute time delay, reference vehicle speeding up and slamming on brakes in front of other vehicles, gray Honda Civic, the black female driver, case 24289.

0: by wrecking his vehicle. So just want to ping in that area. Subject is known to drive a white Toyota Corolla. His name is D'Anthony Butler, 22-year-old black male, 54 any medical or mental illnesses. Case 24290, unit 65.
1: That signal fitting window is holding a sit zone, has now been updated to a 22-hour progress for 25 East Atlantic and the Flanagan's. Reference to the male subject who was previously trespassed at 1097 at the door. They just come back out of date saying now the male is yelling at their customers. Customers are upset, requesting ETA and advise he would want to update from the sergeant or update sergeant.

0: I had 11 problems, 7, that's an 8. Is it simple to send him and see if he can advise or try to clear someone off with a 9-4?
1: Send him and clear somebody else.
2: 5, just hold my case open. I'll be turning from here and I'll be around.
0: Okay, Ashley, 11 kilo 10. Ashley has got a form of injury, so it's synthetically advised a single motor micro accident. Old male, the old line now. It's trying to get further. You want me to redirect these units to this call? Since that was off. 10-4, 11-7 and 11-5. Show both units now redirected to the four injuries. This reference came in approximate location to 518 East Atlantic. It was referenced a motorcycle accident.
3: Back to Mel advice, the kids were playing on the phone all 10-4. Please be heading home. It's a deer field.

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上面会分。So far, case number is 6611, 6611. 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
1: Hello.

0: 10-4, 10 Alpha 7-4, both en route to the house, which is where he should be, 51-2. He should be there in about 10 minutes.
1: What was yours? Do you have a date of birth on him?
0: /7/23/2003. I'm going to put those original notes in our call.
2: Or I just put the original notes.

0: 4 PC coming out.
1: The tree club advised he has a headache and advised that the builder is in the vehicle as well.

0: 411
1: for 10. I'm busy for 41, I need alpha. I'm even open for the traffic.
0: 10, hon.
2: My subject's still acting crazy, stopping traffic in the middle of the roadway. Case is 3614.

0: 3 just occurred with a weapon. 4305 Sterling Road. 4305 Sterling Road, Lot 6. Spanish called advising the husband grabbed and then let her go. Subject had a knife and was threatening her. 2 minute time delay. Also punched her in the face.
1: Twelve five.

0: 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I'll advise.
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the Wawa 25 plus 12. 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Units are 10, 6, 7, 4, hold. 7.

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2: 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Can I have a 148?

0: 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Because it's busy today. Okay,
1: thank you. Good night, Apprehensive 911 is in the line.

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2: Thanks. Okay, so, history of this 88. Works on the way.

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0: Call came via transfer from Plantation. There's no injury in the caller's vehicle, unknown on the other. It's a gray Honda Elantra. The caller only spoke Spanish. Page 35888.
1: Go ahead.
2: 10-4 is going to be a 32-726 Southwest 81 Avenue, apartment Bravo. This is a transfer from St. Lucie County PD. They received a call from a patient's friend who stated the firm was going to commit 32 after being served with divorce papers. She's on with a 009, has a history of Baker active mental health issues. Looks like they got a call at 22:17 hours.

Well, the subject reference is 1020, the most recent. Subject was driving a black Toyota Corolla. Vehicle is still there. Advised they hit the juveniles. Just regular intersection and caught police. Case was 7835.

0: You can keep your call from Confucius 5117 and play with it.
1: I don't know if there's an accident or something, but there's a lot of traffic.
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0: 29 Echo 6, confirm the call slip on ESA.
1: 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One of ice.
2: 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You know, there's an avenue and 2 street just north of.
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0: 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He must report he's now in his room. Unit 10-6, can we hold?
1: What?
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1: 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Then received another call, 6845 Landing Drive, building 14. 10 shots heard. And they heard a car speed off.
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He might have a Sigma Zero gun, but he is a convicted felon and wants to be removed. Am I? Eight-4 Echo, Mike Romeo Papa on a black Honda sedan with unknown occupants.

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0: And trails in 54-6.
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0: They went to Fort Lauderdale first, but their advice was going to be for District 5. A gray Jeep SGLA, and I see headed westbound. First, they'll call it like Toyota
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0: She's on the phone with her about. She's done safe.
1: Sorry, I was dealing with something.
2: They invited you to come on scene. That was me setting your timer. You're timing out.
1: I'm still here.
2: Cover things between 229. Sprinkle back 5. I'll send first to at no front.
0: Over.
2: 22-229, Pinkle Pick 8, still 10-6. 22-29.

0: The units confirm you don't have any additional victims in the apartments.
1: 41, they're advising 54. This property is at the residence.

0: line via phase two was ringing, and then went busy. There's an outer critical safety for 323 Northwest 23rd Street for on March 26th in Pompano. A subject provided a firearm, rapid fire, pointed at his fiance's sister and threatened her. Subject was arrested. Your case is 2521. 2231 hours.
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0: All right, 51.
1: Copy 14, additional.
0: Oh, yeah, I'm in here. What's the updated location?
2: Set up
3: crime scene table. Go ahead. Anyone that is free, you meet me at the entrance of the courtyard.
2: So I agree. The crime scene table. I set up a pretty good camera. Why was that?
1: Copy 4237 around to you.

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I'm going to show them 9th Ave. Northbound, just south of, I call it the red Honda Accord. It was rear-ended by an unknown vehicle. I'll be pulled over at the mobile. Case is 21.

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1: Never.
0: And 237 out.
2: Up with him, canvas head area road, and then we'll call after that. We'll re-advise.

0: Of all, you can remember to set it on first or turn 9.
1: Far as the Hicks, this is for this call. 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
2: For Verizon here.
3: The fire department is out at 7820 Lafayette Road and accidentally set off the burglar alarm at a 49 nautical district 43.
0: 48. If we have an alarm, call it out.
3: 10-4.

0: That's 14.
1: Receiving the 49-hour rule at 1413 Southwest 26th Avenue. Funder admission was rear door, shop time was 2237 for business. Advice.
0: Advice.
1: Buddy.

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0: Aaron said, when you get a real estate agent, I said, well, can you make a line with those questions? He said, of course, I'm not. You're still in your system.
1: You're talking about the Latisa Paul?
0: Yeah, I believe it was like a 66 above a flooding bathroom or something.
1: Snap, it's been out before, 365-66, make that line.
2: 36 on line.
1: 22.4.

0: Could you, District 10, unit respond here? It actually happened in Deerfield.
1: Location from Deerfield?
0: The same location line, but it happened just north of the southbound lane of Northeast 54th Street.
1: Tampa Bay 5. 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

0: 10-4. 10-4, it was fired at 7 off. 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
1: You can just check with the adult unit, see if he wants me to respond out there, or just code it based on that information.
0: 10-8,
2: I'm sorry, I'm like,
0: 7820 Montserrat Road, fire was out there on a fire alarm. It set off the burglary alarm. They just cleared their call and everything was 04 to 43.
2: This, or I advised earlier if we get a call to code it up.
1: Well, you can show both and it turn off.
0: Okay, for our personal location, 3649 North West 32 Paris, 2250.

0: Right.
1: Say for receiving for this occurred at South Sabre Feminine River Light Road. A reference to two vehicles, no injuries. It looks like one of the vehicles are trying to leave. And a signal 38 just occurred at 2411 Northwest 7th Street. Rising, the above 1020 is the granddaughter's residence. Someone is beating at the door. There's no restraining order in place, but they suspect possibly have a charge of signal 35 on one of the kids.
2: Music zone. Reference loud music. And have another 22 noise. In 26 zone, possibly one and the same. Reference loud music. I have a signal 14 in fire zone of the Lindy Apartments. And I have a 38 holding for priority. My unit is 10-6.
3: Declaring this, the reference to 38 first, please. I believe the one that says they're coming for him is a 20 district.

0: yelling, "Help!" saying that there's a veil not responding, empty for you.
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0: Tell me a 79-year-old male.
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1: Good day, Alpha 4. 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Everything was up for him.
0: Thank you.
1: 26 to 5.

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1: They're fucking up.
2: 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Shipping out four. Patience, conscious, breathing, talking, friend.
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0: 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It's Lauder Hill's call. 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
0: 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For the traffic.
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1: I'll be right. Hey, just keep this call open for me.
0: Copy, a little enough. Can you say you're right in the 94?
2: Yeah, here you go.

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3: 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I'll be 51 with 12 and 6.
0: 10-4. 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

7 Alpha 8, 7 Alpha 108, 4913 Northwest I-5 Court. This is from Henderson Behavioral, secondhand, advised that 28-year-old is throwing things at their elderly grandmother. 28-year-old is diagnosed with schizophrenia, and the grandmother is 82 years of age. Said that is possibly pregnant and off her meds. -0 in the home.

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0: ever.
1: Sorry, question on both hands, one sec.
0: Ever.
1: What's up? Can you confirm the phone number?
0: One 0 5.

0: receiving a 911 at approximately 3468 Northwest 47th Avenue. It's a hang up. No one's on call back and see if he's two. Am I?
1: Orange and gray short. 56 with Christina in the lobby. Case 2523.
2: Alright, sorry, thank you. Good night. For the ground school next year, and 6. Sorry, I saw one game of it. I said that it'd be blown away. Fall to myself, man. I'm sure we could do it.

0: for Alpha 3. Do we have any additional district flagging at Second Strike this time?
1: Alright, have them hold off on the cars. We'll have to deal with that later, and then send a District 4 unit to back them up over there. Is 825 with the reference to that call for Lonnie?
0: Yes, sir. Probably going to have to go hand it on here with whatever other couple more units than we do. We're going to send four for now.
1: Try to hold off. Wait for an additional unit, please.
2: And confirming for Alpha 4 and for Alpha 2 is going to be responding to 4 Quebec 7. No.
3: Zero.
2: I had 6 and 3 going home, making into 6, and send you in 7 and 3 instead.
1: I will take 6, that's fine, you can keep 7 to 8.
2: 10-4.

0: 29 Echo 6.
1: I recall when officers arrived on scene, there was like some suspect 43 giving regarding a throw there. Is that 10-4?

22 is going to be available. 74, associated to the previous case, sending in 2151. I'll get it to 7298 also.

0: The one for Flanagan?
1: It's a Bravo.
0: 7-8 Bravo. I have calls pending, but I don't have any 94 for you.

0: Okay, thanks.
1: 5, 6, 5, or 6, 8. Four, 3091 North Dixie Highway, the Shell gas station. Caller wants to make a report in reference to the gas pump being broken, and the caller has fuel all over him. Stop number 7 in the Green Jeep, case 2165.
2: Toledo 10, assigned to me. We're going to make it land and put set on 5275.
1: Okay, 4, number 4, see you tonight.
2: June 7th.
1: 11 after 14, show you in 7th.

0: 这会儿。
1: 可以。
0: 这么大飞。
1: Do you have any Creole speakers on this channel? Make an effort.
0: Any Creole speakers on this area? Alpha 8, no response.
1: For you, thank you.
0: 7 Alpha 8, can you ask for rescue?White key occupied 1994. Rebecca, show you 10-8, 20 next.

0: 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Flammable Phoenix, 10-4.
1: 10-4.
0: 10-4. I have an overflow.
1: I have an overflow.
0: That's crappy. 18-20.
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1: Case 1479, is that from this month?

0: 그런 건 아니잖아요.
1: Let me tell you something, that fool.
0: Yeah, on the 40 or the 40?
1: No, on the 40.
0: Okay.
1: Level 192, you can share off with 2051, 2041 with me, you can catch on there.

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1: Alpha 10 4, you can cancel check the subject to relay Alpha 8.
0: 10 4.
1: Seven

0: at Cranberry Clinic.
1: They did clear, and the complaint was going to stand by in their jurisdiction at the Walgreens in reference to the original call for the standby, reference in getting his belongings. The advice, he's not going to go back to that 1020.
0: What do you think?
2: Can you please put in the 68 case for 7705 or St. Louis 7 to do for double case?
3: Bravo, you can show some Bravo Mexico. Central
0: Interest 90, Bravo, show you 4, back in round to the 22. And Alpha 1, I'll show you 10-8.
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1: Okay,
0: hello, first incident, 555 South Federal Highway Economy Lodge. Reports a white van with a sliding door pulled up to the hotel with a group of young females in it and a male driver. The call of police is human trafficking, and the vehicle was J-Way unknown tag. Are you in 10-6 advice?
1: 548-10,
0: the vehicle is J-Way, have a
1: 23

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1: Sorry about that, I'm ready, good.
0: 10-4, we're receiving a 13 incident at 2862 Northwest 6th Street, Bible Church of God. The caller hears tapping noise. Request an area check. The caller is located inside of the church, and are you still 51?
1: Deck and hold, and I'm 97.
0: 10-4, and you're 4850 911 off of 47th Avenue is still pending.
1: Yeah, that was just a 911 drop off, nothing heard, right?
0: That's important.
1: Yeah, we can go to
0: copy.

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1: 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Okay, for

0: 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And Alpha 35.
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0: Copy, moving unit 6. Hours. Confirmation. Robinson, 17-year-old black female, drove by his house and threw a cup of liquid at him. No zero. She's last seen driving a white Toyota vehicle. They run a 56 for a report. Case 2167.

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1: Delta India 41, Charlie Romeo, it's going to be my Cadillac.

0: 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We took care of the tree while we were there, and it's funding for. You can actually update it through a 14 proper image.
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1: What?
0: 909 North Ocean Boulevard at Casamar. 909 North Ocean Boulevard at Casamar. Caller is Christian Number, followed by two words, valet, and the manager has been signed in. Manager asked the caller to send in $110 for uniforms, and they will get $200 on their check. Caller sent him another $150 because the subject said his cousin had a tire shop and was getting tires, and said the people are delivering tires and never received them. He also said the subject has asked for money on previous occasions. He requested 56 at 19, if he takes 10 minutes. Here's the subject, is that one.
2: Looks like Alexis possibly the
3: Mr. 38 call. How do you feel that I can assist Tamara, Professor 38 of Mississippi?

0: 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It's probably 3 or 4 different ones.
1: Alexis, I'm assuming she's the tenant. It's going to be 786-560-5317. 786-560-5317.
0: 10-4.
1: 44. Okay.
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2: Four zero, Northwest 19th Street. It's going to be one round. You need to respond.
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3: Two codes have 9 Alpha, and then can you see me at 13, 7, and 6?
1: 10-3-8 Alpha, after the first incident. Do you have any
3: fall? 2-6-7, Baltimore's College 4.

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0: 23 Delta 43, receive an additional shot spotter for one round.
1: Same location?
0: Yeah, 10-4, same 10-20.
1: No calls.
0: 10-54.
1: Instead of hold.
2: Black male wearing a red shirt and khaki pants. He lost his phone. Please 7853.
1: No, you got it for me.
2: 10-4-11 Delta 12. Have a 72 at the casino. I lost phone. 10-4 will hold it for his own unit.
3: 10-4, man. Thank you.
2: You're welcome.
3: Stay reasonable.
4: May 99 with the tenant, Lipsis. They're going to cancel the call and then call back tomorrow.
0: Hey, 10-4. Cancel. 10-4, go it up.
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0: Copy. 1352.

0: Zulu 1479.
1: Yeah, 13 incident. I'll say wait the area.
0: 13-4.
2: Rescue May 25 is a patient. What about all the sent for accident though? 10-4, come with.
3: Yes, 10-4.
2: 10-4.
1: So ground 3, you're showing me 97 in the area. Somebody at 227 for Clayton.
2: Step 1. Thank you, 53. Hello, where are you, 10-4?

0: 0145 as well, case 24297.
1: 5 Alpha 6, what's the case number?
0: 16616.
2: That we gave to Lauderdale Lake, they're transporting to PGH.

0: One.
1: Here's the Chelsea, 1031.

First incident, possible location of 351 West Hillsboro Boulevard. Open line with a male heard saying, "Don't hit me." And female heard talking loudly in the background. When the traffic position was 43, the male said, "Forget about it. Don't worry about it." They hung up. Right, we put them at the same location. Cases 2525. Okay, 67.

0: 重要的话。再说。
1: Need help getting home. The desk is in Lana with her.
0: Where was she at? So you can try to find her.
1: Number 4.
0: Number 4. Yeah, the 16, copy on one.
1: 14, go.
0: So far, it was coming at the 13. It's approximate address, 2758 Northeast 32nd Street. It's an open line. Someone saying, please don't hurt me. Senator Christopher Gonzalez, when disconnected. It's an additional call with a male Mooney on the phone. A voice in the bathroom. An apartment 4, he's not in a good head space, and he's whispering.
1: 10-4, listening
0: in. 10-8,
1: which is that, 10-8?
0: Yes, for example. Yes, ma'am. I'm serious. I ain't caught up. Now I got fingers. He's a 29 year old.
2: It's a 20 out of 0-100.

0: no weapons. It's 1, 2, 6, 5, 8.
1: You want to write it? You heard it, sir.
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0: Hello, number 5.
1: Okay.
0: Is this the one to the district?
1: Tell me back at the district, ma'am.
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0: transferred over to your landline a possible battery call for the Wallon Parkland, 7705 North State Road 7, 7705 North State Road 7. Nothing to the female. She was just assaulted by a male, that she has a restraining order against. We're no longer landline. Four 94 South 5th Street. Time's away from this morning. Complaining about the unknown subject is threatening them over the phone. Request that $200 or else they'll send his photos to his family. Case 2 for tonight.
1: Go ahead.

In the mail goes kind of a light blue Tesla, unknown tag, unknown if he's still there or not.

0: from the Little Walkers Learning Center at the building that says 351 Plaza.
1: You probably mean that's the whole.

0: Zero six. Pleasure Whittington open. Yes. And you see, you want to ask how much did it to go into the main country with anyone that lives here that knows her?
1: Yes, unfortunately, she's lost. So I'm in energy. It's going to hurt me.
0: Yeah, I'm sorry. One Southwest 31 Avenue for the middle of the street. Stating that two males were trying to stop this white vehicle begging for help. Our complaint is still on the 10-7 by only one unit available tonight.

0: Receiving a 22 noise, 419 Southeast 2 Street. Our caller is anonymous, is on 176 Rising with sports vehicle revving their engine. Have I...
1: This guy's on free talk.
2: Okay. 1250 Hampton Boulevard. Did the work time 648 in the past?

0: 이미 끝났네.
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0: Sim, estou vindo, vindo. The North West 18th Street and North West 3rd Avenue, Florida, tag 0569 Charlie Papa. Shooting back to the left, both sides again. Nice tells 23 and 21.
1: Okay.

0: N03。
1: 嗯，我不知道，好，行。
2: Fernandez。
1: I'm not on RC anymore.
2: Sorry,
1: thank you. 11, you can show me.
2: 10, 11, 10, 8, 0.

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2: Do you need me to send you a non-use number? Go for it.

0: Pero adivina.
1: Delta 6.
2: Do we have someone to respond to 33 shots out east?
1: 54.
2: Okay.
1: Go
2: hold it.
1: Thanks for a minute.

0: Yeah, 15.
1: Delta 3.
2: 29, Delta 6.
1: Do we only have one case number associated with the signal time?
2: Yes, and for the one DLA call, one rescue call.
1: I'm sorry, can I?
2: So yes, 10-4, we have one DLE call and one rescue call. All the additional calls were dumped into the same case number.

0: Did it happen in the first? He said Jack was arrested for making threats to shoot the mother of his child, Marvin Lenny.
1: Oh, yeah, thank you.

0: moving along with our left fork. Since there's an anti-alpha rule.
1: Alpha 76.
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2: Any separate call sign that maybe have a grill speaker?
1: RPC Highway, some break time. Unit A, ABC Security, it's a commercial bird coming from the back door. Case is 7866.
3: Six only, it's commercial. 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
1: Residence. Regarding Alpha 2, can you advise your phone on the head at 261 Northeast 21st Street? Request on Randall was involved in a shooting after an altercation with his child's mother, who was currently pregnant. Copy, unintended.
4: Alpha 12.
1: 11 Alpha 12.
4: Show me the way. I'm signal 4. You're going to be at Southwest 2nd Place. You're going to be in. No injuries.
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1: Awesome.
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0: 3-4, any problem with Kevin?
1: Calling by the male is not breathing and turning blue. The call doesn't know where she's at. Rest is 1039. Case is 7869. Tempo, she's at that and she just got dropped off and doesn't know where she's at.
2: What's this?
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0: Eso, ¿eh? 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
1: Yeah, so I should have had a stuff for, we're going to get the marathon run with the coin off us, how stuff is better than on.

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0: to be stable starting just before Southwest Cliffs. On a Florida temp tag, Echo Bravo 4X5167, shifting back to a blue Dodge, occupied at least one time.
1: Most recent, back in February, called to say that her child's father came out without calling, and she wanted trespassing information. Could be front of activation zone 5 perimeter. I only have another now for the interview 16 available. Otherwise.
0: Well,
1: thanks, boy.

0: Hold on a second, Narcan, I'm going to search him. And, he's just on his back.
1: Kevin Apple, what were you guys?
2: University and Commercial.
0: Okay.
1: Are you the chance C-45 in Austin, Texas? Close enough.
0: Oh, show me, kept going back to the city.
1: Customer 10-803, still 10-18. 4-0-30.
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0: Yankee 77, Echo November, show them back to a gray infinity, Oxford, Alone.
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0: Sorry, I have another search.
1: Okay, for the advice, 3 minutes, I'll go ahead and double check. Be advised, the juvenile officer has signals or guns on them and was pointing it at the caller.
0: Seven to 12. 7 to 12. 43. 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

0: in a blue BMW SUV, Sierra Mike India Charlie 08 that fled from a 1050, last seen I-95 southbound from Gateway, 041.
1: Okay, sir.

0: Boeing Gray Infinity M37, please 21-74. The father's name is Alexander Cole. Green light. You're going to die in the main jail. I think this is a game. I'll green light you. I don't have a gun. My people are coming. Do you want my people to shoot up your family? Possibly talking to a female, but the desk is unsure at times.
1: Cancel at 8:51 tonight. You're waiting.

0: take the bag on the intercom, you know what he says?
1: You can show 4 after 4 and come back 7 at 8, you want me?
0: Sure, fine.

0: black male, green jacket, khaki pants. Just reading a 1043 at this time. End of Bolo, use the Zoom room on 045.
1: Yeah, he interrupted you when you were talking about the Wilder. What were they working on that?
2: 10-4. It looks like they received a call by CC every day tomorrow. He's done a few things now. Then it turned into an additional call that a family member is having a mental health crisis. And then it turned into threats.
3: Inspector 22, let me all take care of it right now.
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0: Bon.
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0: 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Can I have a 94 with the 15 person?
1: Alpha 4, that's coming from the same location as the 21.
0: 48.

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0: have horrible phenotypical statistics on this call.
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0: You're not coming across Office 4.
2: I'm sorry, 156.
0: 54.
2: Okay,
0: you can call me as well. I'm here, coming off the 22. 10-4, my name is Robert Shannon, 22, 044. Transport.

0: Semaphore. Just under 43, westbound. No, eastbound lanes, but west of Northeast Zigzag is going to be around 700 or 500 block.
1: Five.
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0: 10-4.

I need to fish that and get some of that on Bravo. 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

0: 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This is related to an incident from yesterday.
1: Copy, Alpha 78, you go to me.
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1: For you.
2: 7-4-7-1.
3: Out. Versus
1: 6725.
3: 64. 68.
1: Yeah, we're 64.
3: 4, that's the address I have, 6645.
1: 64.

0: that as well.
1: 11, that's approach 11, India 16.
0: Okay.
1: 11, Kilo 32.
0: 32.
1: 11, Foxtrot 21. 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

0: Prawa for Fire Basis Credit.
1: Yeah, woman.
0: It's going to be for 27850 Southwest 10th Court. He's number 6. It's been for 1-year-old male. That's because he's been breathing. He's having a stroke.
1: That's what they're doing.
0: I'm following. I don't want to, it's gone. Let me,

0: should be Westman and Southwest 81st Ave, just north of 149-97 Foxtrot, Charlie, Julia, Delta. Just come back to a white Chevy, occupy one time.
1: Taking off four. What's the apartment or unit number?
2: Number 6.
1: Okay, we don't have a unit number 6 here. It's going to be A through Z. We still have one?
2: I guess. No.

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1: Thanks a lot for the information. Station Delta 10.
2: Delta.
1: I guess I need to transfer your reference to that one-year-old lethal stroke.
2: Brief.
1: 10-4.

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1: 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And

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1: And Quebec 851 BFI is that's going to be the 51 from the other incident, and I'm gonna make 25 with her.
0: Stand for 10 Alpha 7 10 65 is Quebec.

0: 9-9-1-47-5, Coral Springs, request for 56 Dale. I have for 102 available.
1: You have to make a little line.
0: Yeah, fine.
2: Is there a Jim Moran Boulevard?

0: 640 Jim Moran. It's via the business line. Static heard in the background since it's on callback. Case is 2529.
1: Doing all of this.
0: And Delta 1148, Travis, is there a emergency?

0: 10 for it, constantly goes off.
1: So far, it's not the closest you can.
2: Don't agree.
1: Delta 6, copy 1. 13 is at approximately location 3725 Inverary Drive. Now one hang up, call back, mail answer, said hello, then disconnected.
0: Hold.
1: 10-4, 105.

0: the 710 Hollis Street. Okay, then I'll hang up to answer and call back. I'm sorry, the phase two. This is going to be 1529.
1: From North Broward, he's just trying to use the ambulance to get a ride to another hospital because she's a vaccine patient. So she can't breathe from all that.
0: Okay.

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0: Negative echo. Vehicle to 68.
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2: Yeah, I advise I would assist for OHEX, and I just advise for OHEX tomorrow. Except
0: for Oscar,
2: you're 10-6,
0: you're 10-6, where? 19?

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0: 55 with Colvin advising one motion detector going off this night at 10:20. The staff left an hour ago. It's the back laundry room, nothing shown on camera. Advising they typically have issues with homeless people. This is your extra unit.
1: Okay, I'm here from Lock On and Little Park.
0: Step on money is the owner's request. Request that you check it out and 45 from Malcolm.
1: Copy.
0: Both of these are out 115.

0: sorry, can I?
1: Sorry, I'm not going to do it.
0: Yes, how can I? Tony, with a flooded hat of 08, Juliet, Romeo, Juliet.
1: And I believe I'm going to be arrival.
0: Transform.

0: far. One here.
1: Even that case number 1 1 1, please.
0: The popular list number or the primary case number?
1: Popular case number.
0: This is going to be 7852. 7852.
1: The address which he's stopping is 51 South Cypress, right?
0: 10-4, the building that says 351 has a plan of that. 10-4. Can I have 18 on 10-4? 1-8.
1: 10-4, 6-4, Papa.
0: 6-4, Papa. 1-18.
2: Christmas is here at 1-18.
3: It's going to be 30 persons of the program location of the Sawgrass northbound on the ramp from the eastbound commercial boulevard ramp. The call advised he sees a male walking with a little girl.

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1: How's the juvenile?

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0: Tango 68 from the Jackals, we're almost to 3 miles, Alpha 35, 1015. She's 1048 on it. Just on her.
1: You can just hold it.
0: Ah, 4.

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3: 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The Jack's calling in reference to the juvenile.
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0: One Southside first. 16 Alpha.
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I got a 40-bag Romeo November X-ray, Quebec 26. You're coming back to a black Honda Accord. My son's 2321 and 16.

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2: Two 6 Ford attack. On the black Honda.
1: 10-4, I got the package, just a little bit delayed. It's not, the 403's not dropped as yet. So for the tag, I got the tag, but the 43's not dropped as yet in cast.
2: Ah, copy. Thank you. Number 48 on the
1: 10-4.
0: Alpha 2. This one is Alpha 2. It's picked up by Bobby Rule. I'm coming from the hospital.
1: 5-4. I'm coming from the hospital.

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2: 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At this point, you can probably cancel that request for cover on camera.
1: Confirm.
0: So, do you have a tag for that vehicle, by chance?
1: 55%
0: Okay.

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0: Can you give me the agent for this 38, please?
1: Third case number 2046. Again, that's 2046.
0: 36, thank you.
1: You're welcome. 6-0-10-4.
2: Can you guys my case number?
1: Case number is going to be 2336. Again, that's 2336.

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1: 10-4-136. You also sent me that for any
0: All right, Tom. 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Thank you.
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0: Yeah, for the mother 97 and her husband, a 74-year-old, wandered away an hour ago. And she went looking for him and then finally called police. It's going to be a Latin male, blue jacket, red, white, and blue shirt, and beige pants.

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1: 7-6, 7-6, 7-6. 7-6, 7-6, 7-6. 7-6, 7-6, 7-6. 7-6, 7-6, 7-6. 7-6, 7-6, 7-6. 7-6, 7-6, 7-6. 7-6, 7-6, 7-6. 7-6, 7-6, 7-6. 7-6, 7-6, 7-6. 7-6, 7-6, 7-6. 7-6, 7-6, 7-6. 7-6, 7-6, 7-6. 7-6, 7-6, 7-6. 7-6, 7-6, 7-6. 7-6, 7-6, 7-6. 7-6, 7-6, 7-6. 7-6, 7-6, 7-6. 7-6, 7-6, 7-6. 7-6, 7-6, 7-6. 7-6, 7-6, 7-6. 7-6, 7-6, 7-6. 7-6, 7-6, 7-6. 7-6, 7-6, 7-6. 7-6, 7-6, 7-6. 7-6, 7-6, 7-6. 7-6

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1: 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Stay with 750 Ultra.
0: 10-4-1-42.
1: Probably 2-4 to make 7 is right for pickup truck.

0: Bravo 5, caller Destiny advised of a 5-minute time delay. While she was in the vehicle, both were her friends, and when they dropped her off at home, they attacked her and stole her phone and wallet. Units to respond.
1: Is this her?

0: And if I'm not waiting, I'm sure I'll proceed to another person who needs to report first.
1: Sorry, can you turn on the country?
0: Stay by. 3509, don't want me. Just 4 seconds.
1: Seven.

0: continuar con la clase.
1: De acuerdo. And that's why my strong arm subject with Down syndrome and you can put in on those tags.
0: Yeah, I've never seen trouble.
1: They advised me, they called me, they went back to the Destiny's house.
2: Seven 2 3 4
0: Calvin nursery shortly. 10-4 With the pass. With the boy.
2: 10-4
3: Officer, you can show the 27 at the 10-4

0: physics.
1: Can you revise what that call was that the call that keeps calling back regarding the wait time?
0: 68-3732 Northwest 2 Street in 41 Zone. Called about he's being evicted and requesting to stand by while he retrieves his items. Originally came in 20-45 hours. Then received additional calls from a family member who said the initial caller was having a mental crisis induced by 57. Then he called from Plantation. Plantation made contact with him, advised he wanted to make a report. And then he was told to go to the 7-Eleven within our city. Called back, advised he's no longer waiting, he's going back to his 1020.
1: Going 10-8. Can we find out the 1020 or where this subject is?

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Officer.

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1: Yeah, 68-200 Bunny F.
0: 68-200 Bunny F, 153. 10-619-154.
1: 10-7 Pathfinder.
0: Moving off 19, 10-4, 154.

0: Grand Church again.
1: Oh, hello, Michael.
0: 282 Northwest Fifth Street.
1: Hey, you're probably in the area, I'm not sure.
0: Catherine.
1: What was that case number?
0: 6619.
1: 6619, copy.
0: Catherine. I'm TNT 155.
1: 51, 155.
0: 11 Alpha 4.
2: New York City is in 21950 on 96th Street. Hold it up, Papa. Thank you.
0: 1970, top of 155.

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1: Be advised, it's not going to be a 41, it's going to be a 730.
0: Okay. 157.

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1: Is that the check?
0: 54.
1: 10-4. Seven one zero two Brookwood Boulevard.
0: Brookwood.
1: 10-4.

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0: Can you reclassify this to a Super 18 and I'm going to be doing a 105 to the drive with one juvenile black male. Starting is going to be 1089.
1: 51. It's going to be at 78 North East 4th Street, 78 North East 4th Street, called versus the child's mother. She says she's going to smash his vehicle windows. She ripped his shutters off the windows, and she also smashed the bedroom window. 10 Alpha 4, 10 Alpha 5, 10 65. Sorry, 10 51, 10 Alpha 5. 10 51, 10 Delta 11, 48.
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0: Four.
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0: Smith Murphy, you make it 1090.
1: One more. Just a couple.

0: 51. Is this the one the other 13P, 21, whatever, however, the same color?
1: It's on my alternate. Are you 98 on the 911?
2: We went through this from earlier, from 7 o'clock. A gentleman rang the bell and she was just suspicious about it. There was nothing 13-I about it. So just FYI, she's a little paranoid.
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3: The fifth
1: behind.

in a car at, because one of the black males was driving when it happened, and they're still driving around. So white 2024, Toyota Camry, Florida Tag, Delta X-Ray, 14 Echo Papa. 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

0: I'm 144. Nothing heard. It would be on that long.
1: Yeah, there's no face problem.

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1: That's Mark 206.
2: Yeah, soldier standby. I'm making landline. I'm making landline. I'm just trying to take a PD to figure out what we have here.
1: That's
2: Mark.
0: That one.
3: That's 206.

0: Out of Lava, 211.
1: Ten four. So the caller provided the vehicle was taken from her home in Cooper City. The 1028 provided us in Waterloo was where it was laughing to.
2: Okay, good. You could just have units to respond to the area to see if they are able to locate the vehicle in the area.
3: Fifth one. 98, 51.
1: And Alpha 6, you want me to give it to Cooper City, reference their signal 10?
2: 4.
4: Yeah.

0: Quack. Two oh nine.
1: Development was 868 and Ashley and Rattle 39, 209.

0: Kimberly Boulevard at the Somerset Prep Academy. POA is general. This is going to be 1534.
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1: For POA General, can you advise if there's anything going on?
0: Give me a second. I'm not sure if we're going to access those cameras.
1: Confirmed.

0: Really, you're gonna? Sounds well.
1: I'd be flat for 288 Southwest 3rd Street for a Jensley Olbrin, a black LVAT over qualification with another roommate and brandish a handgun towards them. Jensley arrested aggravated assault. Case is 2532.

0: 307 in Prospect. It's going to be a smart tag of Sierra Papa Kilo Alpha 4-5 on a silver Honda Civic with unknown occupants. 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
1: Back 8, 10-4.
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0: I'll be 51 from 17. I'll take a route 894.
1: 439-51 Northeast 18 South. Oh. 26, I'm sorry. 217.
0: Thank you.
1: Thanks a lot.
2: Bobby.
1: Thank you very much.
2: You're welcome.

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Black male, yellow shirt, green, and yeah, ticket like a zero. Advised he was trespassing, but they're now advising he's GOA.

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0: No problem. Yeah, 616 Monday, 519.

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1: Canal 4, I'm going over to headquarters.
0: 10-4.

0: 10-4. There's no threat this time, Reese 10-3.
1: Southbound, I'm sorry, southbound. Where's the, city center, thank
0: you. Southbound, Noble, I'm pulling to the center. CNN 501 Unit, 5 unit.

Hello, this is Commander. Hi, Poppy. Already requested.

Tampa Bay, welcome to 22 in progress, 410 South of 2nd Street, 410 South of 2nd Street. K9 saw the male at CSD Circle, going on the north side. See a black male wearing a black hoodie, gray shirt, gray shoes.

0: Platform 19 charges.
1: Commander, 38 related. Correct.
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0: Somebody in the combo box.
3: Forty-one, 246.
0: Location, use the combo box.

0: Give me a second. I don't know if you have a question with it. I don't know if it was on or not. 14. Okay, Unit 1, so what is there to add? That's surrounding the recycling drop-off center. Just get them, get multiple units lined up from north to south along there, and then we'll start lining up units from CSD Key Circle all the way to Thomas 3rd Ave.
1: Center. Stephanie unit, north to south from there, and welcome to the Key Circle, Southwest 3rd Ave. I'm
0: just here for 3rd Avenue. Yeah, I'm not dispatching people that are already close to the routes.
1: 10 off of 14.
0: See if the Key Circle, the very southwestern portion. I'm just going to leave you on Southwest 3rd Avenue as well.
1: Copy, 14 getting copy, 6 to keep.
0: Sir Boulevard.

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1: thank you. Let's make sure we get the third half number. Let's get someone at the 500 block of Southwest 3rd Ave.
2: Info 500 block of Southwest 3rd Ave.
1: With it.
2: Okay, 8-10-4.
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1: Correct, because I got two. I got one for northbound at Oakland, and then I have one northbound just south of Commercial.
0: Okay.

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1: All right, show me 10-8-51 to the call in the northwest.
0: 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Just a little message at 1.

0: 7-1-13. 7-4. 7-4, do you know
1: show you tonight? Decision. You keep the call with them so you can have notes. You can call decision point for the entrance out of the wood.
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1: So I'm going to have run from one man.
0: Ten.
2: So that the ten, I don't see anything from the overpass commercial looking southbound.

0: Okay, I'm going to try to go southbound and check the sunrise there.
1: Let's just keep going north, check Cypress, and I'm going south, I'll check sunrise.
0: Okay.

0: a fire. It's going to be southbound, northbound, just north of Sunrise.
1: 10-4 northbound is north of Sunrise, Delta 10-48.
0: 48.

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1: Also, I'll take it. I'm living on that right now.
2: I'm going to take 3rd Ave. 4th Street.
1: Midpoint on Southwest and 3rd Ave.
2: Southwest and 3rd Ave.

0: 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Was he jumping fences in order to get away from law enforcement?
1: Temper.

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2: 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And Papa in order.

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3001 North 7th Ave Apartment C, Charlie. Wife was smoking marijuana at last, unknown where she went. Her name is Eugenie Cripplestone. In 2004, no mental health or health issues, time and whatever. I'm not sure, this is 03 Approval, case 7900.

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1: Alpha 25, do you still have Spanish interpreter? You need Spanish?
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1: Sound for it. Any Spanish speaker advice?
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0: Mars, hold him, please.
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0: What do you want, baby?
1: No problem, 68.
2: On that 67.
1: Okay, 7. Still 68.

0: the ring camera footage.
1: Yeah, well, this is fine.
0: Yeah, that's right.

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1: Detail for that.
0: You can show me 10-3-S, 3-5-sharp, 110, charge 24-0-900, please.
2: Yeah, 10-4. Which throw, which head throws did you get here? Because we got some in the corner as well.
3: Indication from the fence line is going east from there. We kind of went through the backyards and our took us all the way to that corner. And then from there, kind of like lost it.
2: Okay, 10-4.

0: 13 incident, approximately 3:06 West Sunrise at the KSB. Phase 2, open right, sound like someone walking and shuffling in the background. Bye bye.
1: Over for the.
0: Go for it. Team Bravo, 3-3.

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0: That's 1190 Papa, 3 6. Seven.
1: So, are you 76 to FHP?

0: stated she is with them. He's en route to that friend's 1020, unable to provide it, and he's requesting to cancel. He said he'll call back if she's not there.
1: If we're still online, can we get that address, please?
0: So far.

12-8. 12-8. I'm sorry, this is a fail to fire rescue, and can you copy complete a 68 for the same 1020 and call that 90 as possible?

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2: Go ahead. 2200 block with Atlantic, 48 on Flagler, check.
1: Go ahead. 2200 block with Atlantic, 22 block, 310.

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0: 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The violent open line, K7910. K51, come for 12-8. Quebec 768.
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1: 98, yeah.
2: Six, four, three, along the plane. 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
0: Tesla 328.
1: To that approach. 51. Hi. It's easier to say, Westwick 9, 54 checks, 48 all hazards. Thank you.
0: You're welcome, 329.

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0: that. 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
1: 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One on 10, all right.
2: 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Very good, 7.

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just for you to send to 823 Sunrise Road, 821 attempt 6531 Northwest 29 Court. 6531 Northwest 29 Court. Be subject wearing a gray hoodie, checking vehicle doors. Goodbye, last seen running southbound on 60th behind Brother Edmund on 29 Place. Be a Scully, Nike neck top, black sweatpants, black sneakers. And volume is 2 0 1 3 42.

0: 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Turn off a fix that.
1: I'll be at CVS at 3915 West Commercial Boulevard. It's going to be for tag India Alpha 11. Do you pop out on a black or gray Hyundai? We're not going to all this.
0: For copy to be for the CVS.
1: Okay.
0: Central Copy Activity at CVS, the 3915 West Commercial Black or Gray Hyundai 346.

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1: Are you on that primary reference to the 33 call?
0: Four, just leave it open.

0: We got a trouble alarm on the north wing. Elevator phone. 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
1: North wing elevator.
0: Drusmore.
1: Okay, you advise the north wing. Which elevator?
0: Five 9, elevator 10, floor 7.
1: And 4-6, Bravo 4-2.
0: This is 41.

say that a female beat them up. A call is on the line saying, help me, and they're not responding to the desk. She kept saying, please. Case is 2534.

0: 10-8, I'm 51 meters by
1: Shreveland.
0: Have a bat?
1: That's 10-4, someone's trying to hit her with a bat.
2: Noble 11, have additional units respond.
1: Additional units to respond, call is saying please call. It's in 8 zone, 4031 North East 8th Avenue.
0: 4 East, I'm going to have to go.
1: Four.
0: Hello, I'm really up.

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1: No descriptions.
2: T75 North Federal Highway. There's people yelling, having a loud argument outside of the pool area. There's a fog in the area. T7931.
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0: 53.
1: Thank you.
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0: Good morning, sir.
1: Good morning, sir.
0: Good morning, sir.
1: Good morning, sir. Good morning, sir. Good morning, sir. Good morning, sir. Good morning, sir. Good morning, sir. Good morning, sir. Good morning, sir. Good morning, sir. Good morning, sir. Good morning, sir. Good morning, sir. Good morning, sir. Good morning, sir. Good morning, sir. Good morning, sir. Good morning, sir. Good morning, sir. Good morning, sir. Good morning, sir. Good morning, sir. Good morning, sir. Good morning, sir. Good morning, sir. Good morning, sir. Good morning, sir. Good morning, sir. Good morning, sir. Good morning, sir. Good morning, sir. Good morning, sir. Good morning, sir. Good morning, sir. Good morning, sir. Good morning, sir. Good morning, sir. Good morning, sir. Good morning, sir. Good morning, sir. Good morning, sir. Good morning, sir. Good morning, sir. Good

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1: This is fun. Can I take a 10-minute East Bay Street? I'll give it 10 seconds.

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0: 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It's coming from South Door. Fort Largo gave this to us. They said this address isn't good in their jurisdiction. Only good for Pompano. Case 7935.
1: Good
0: one. Good one. 17.
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1: 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The caller is requesting a report in reference to his ex-boss abandoning him at the 10 point and insulting him. Send away 1 hour. He wants 1045. Case 7936.

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1: 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Delta, 10 Delta, 10 Delta, 10 Delta, 10 Delta, 10 Delta, 10 Delta, 10 Delta, 10 Delta, 10 Delta, 10 Delta, 10 Delta, 10 Delta, 10 Delta, 10 Delta, 10 Delta, 10 Delta, 10 Delta, 10 Delta, 10 Delta, 10 Delta, 10 Delta, 10 Delta, 10 Delta, 10 Delta, 10 Delta, 10 Delta, 10 Delta, 10 Delta, 10 Delta, 10 Delta, 10 Delta, 10 Delta, 10 Delta, 10

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1: 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So. Yeah, Mr. Bob. 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

0: 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Thank you. What's the VA language?
1: How do you know?
0: Hi, Grand Canary. 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
0: If it's for a train board, I don't have a cage.

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0: 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Yeah. 10:19.
1: They want the DTH.
0: Copy. They want the food.
2: 48. What did he see exactly?
0: They saw one subject walking inside the building. They advised that the door was open.
2: Let you know. 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
0: Okay, for a full frame.
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B71, Northwest 14th Street. 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
0: It's gonna be 10-8-4-53. Okay.

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2: 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Hi, this is KC Alpha. And Alpha 1 back. My previous case 2059-2059. 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
1: 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Well, you should be 10-7 every morning.
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0: 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And I'll be 10-7 from 10-15.
1: So far, I could have got Alpha, less than 9 on it, still. Penetration 7, 500.

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0: 4513.
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0: Seven. Hey, just keep your pop. You can show me to make some sense and have a good one.
1: Stop, 6 6 6 8 8 8 8 8 8 8 8 8 8 8 8 8 8 8 8 8 8 8 8 8 8 8 8 8 8 8 8 8 8 8 8 8 8 8 8 8 8 8 8 8 8 8 8 8 8 8 8 8 8 8 8 8 8 8 8 8 8 8 8 8 8 8 8 8 8 8 8 8 8 8 8 8 8 8 8 8 8 8 8 8 8 8 8 8 8 8 8 8 8 8 8 8 8 8 8 8 8 8 8 8 8 8 8 8 8 8 8 8 8 8 8 8 8 8 8 8 8 8 8 8 8 8 8 8 8 8 8 8 8 8 8 8 8 8 8 8 8 8 8 8 8 8 8 8 8 8 8 8 8 8 8 8 8 8 8 8 8 8 8 8 8 8 8 8 8 8 8 8 8 8 8 8 8 8 8 8 8 8 8 8 8 8 8

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0: Wat wil ze nog weer maken in Syrië? 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
1: niet dat.
0: Wat was daar voor vijf? Dat ze te lang had gedaan.
2: We're receiving a 13 incident in the area 1078 Northeast 37th Street. Only a guy there attempting to get further 43 via language line Spanish. No further updates at this time.
0: Northwest 18th Ave, level 7. Level 8 and 6 have a signal 8.

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0: 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He's loitering in the area of the hospital. He's requesting PD have the subject leave and verify that he's all sent for. He's lastly heading southbound on Dixie on foot, 2188.
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1: Many times away, followed by someone from the cleaner who are gone on the Collar Sprint and stolen truck. The Collar Sprint owner, Jim Sierra. Okay, it was 2540.
0: 51. Do we know if the Collar Sprint is 97 as well?
1: 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Can you hit the 94?
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0: Hey, Kevin.
1: Come on,
0: guys. Yeah, I'm not rushing on the Daryl, but my second team is saying she doesn't feel good.

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The one on Sample Road at the ATM. He also advised one of the subjects, who is the driver, hit the caller with a gun. Hit the caller in the head with a gun.

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And also, if you could ascertain the vehicle tag number and information to look it up on David's RTC Street cameras.

0: 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Feel free to 43 on that.
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0: the caller is intoxicated. The vehicle's not registered to him. He doesn't have any paperwork in the U.S., so I'm still trying to figure out what I have. So they just haven't done by.
1: Staff Washington en route. Route 14.

0: Oh, too far.
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0: Three, four, 54 out of 43. 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

0: Fort Smith, that was 10-8 FM. Have a good one.
1: Same for, have a good night. Across Pompano at 1422 South Federal Highway. 1422 South Federal Highway. The call advised a male was on an establishment causing scene and intoxicated. White male was driving a Ford vehicle, has no hood, and was going northbound on Federal. Must be driving intoxicated. And the Volvo Ultra Transit.

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1: Who's over here now?
0: Town car, thank you. As well, 601.
1: And that's 9107 from Power 9 in West Sears. Good morning.
0: Good morning, from Holland. Good morning. Then how much trouble 10-4?
1: 41. Do they have any descriptive features on it?
2: This guy's intoxicated. We're trying our best here.
1: Ten eight ten seven.
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1: Yes, sir. 10-8-7. Have a great morning.
0: Sir, was it a cause for this flight, right?
1: Second officer, I understand. I have a book out. For the notes.
0: Sir, Paul.
1: Go ahead. 1558 West Tamar, 54 and Tyler 6.
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2535 to 22 at 3601 North Dixie, and case 2534, they were the same. Let's bravo off that 22, and we're going to utilize that case number 2534 as a permanent 9-1 instead, please.

0: 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Eagle 51, Sonari Seven.
1: Charleston 51, Midnight Flight, San Power.
0: 10-4. Okay, 10-4. Go ahead.
1: I'm going to go to the 519, whatever.

0: put in your VS7-20, they're not at the jail. Can you see if they got transported?
1: Yeah, we're at VGH. I'm in separate form and now it's renewing.
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0: to one.
1: Steven House 51, I'm private LD requesting a move to homeless people. Approval for night, sir.
0: We'll call tonight, you can dismiss one.
1: No more, thank you. Oh, 3 Bubble 4, 10-6-5.

0: Roger, how are you?
1: If you do not have the RS 457 North City Road, sir, I'll be out in Juliet.
0: Corrado.
1: Well, thank
0: you. I'm not having trouble with Bravo 4. 51.
1: Bravo.
0: Bravo 633.

0: Hey, Rob, where's he?
1: Can you please do a fire rescue for head team for the victim?
0: Cover military and sample head team for the victim.
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1: That's 10-12-6-3-7.

boosted by his relay, which is like Creel. 3 minute time delay, tempted before injury, sprint Nissan Frontier versus Toyota. Case is 3659.

0: That's what you're saying?
1: Yes, please.
0: Careful. Please call the area 2 surgeon call. Someone for 11 Delta 20.
1: Mm-hmm.
0: 735 teletype.
1: Yeah,
0: the room. Tell 630. So far, 639. 11 Bravo 2, go ahead.
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0: So far, 100 Bonnie, 639.

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0: You can see me at 49. 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
1: 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I'm 26. I mean, you should be 51, 6, 4, 6.

Action or 2-9. Check the tow logs for a 2014 white Infiniti QX60 with a possible tag of Quebec Correction X-ray, Sierra Charlie 493. It was a Florida tag taken from 2041 Northwest 43 Terrace.

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0: 315 Northwest 6th Street, reference black male in gray shirt, black pants, and black female red shirt and jeans selling 57 in the parking lot, 2793. 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

0: says that there's a homeless male sleeping in the stairwell, clean-shaven white male with a beard, white shirt, unknown color pants and shoes on. The call if you may landline with the outcome.
1: K2541.
0: Okay, Pepper, I just want to say that there's going to be a direct hit at 1428 Southeast 4th Avenue for unit 223 for a Robson de Salza, a white male, who may dress to use a firearm to shoot himself in the head. At this point, all of his firearms were removed from the residence by his wife. There's also another one for 1328 Southeast 2 Terrace for Peter Fernandez, a Hispanic male, who was arrested for domestic strangulation. Petitioner has mental health issues and fled on foot prior to law enforcement contact. Be careful, 1428.

Two homicides sleeping outside. Careful.

0: Lion Chevron, there's a female intoxicated bothering customers and employees, black female, black shirt, brown pants, K7, I think.
1: So, for you from 51?
0: 51, you from 94?
1: On advisor.
0: Yeah, 354.
1: Sorry. No, Charlie, I'll be on.
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1: 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They would like them removed. 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
2: Which one?
1: So far. 665.

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Reference the father who is signal 2 taking her key, taking her husband's keys without permission. 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She also has a camera, and she's also requesting a Spanish speaking unit now. Phase 2192.

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0: 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Cancel the West Side. 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
1: 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Notice the 10-6-9.
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1: 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And you can show me on Bravo 4 and I'll be telling you later.
0: 10:26 at 7:03 hours.
2: Harris. Disregards. Excuse me, Bravo 4. Team Bravo 4, Officer Safety 316 Southwest 76 Terrace for Jeffrey Scott Dillon. Committed burglary and battery when the victim called the husband. The subject returned a firearm from his residence and subsequently committed aggravated assault against the victim and a victim. I guess we're in the subject.
1: Go ahead.
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0: 对，是。
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1: Hampshire 6-1, thank you, Ashley, 1051. Just a 1056 to Peter Hoffman, he should be outside. It's him versus his 55-year-old daughter. Case number is 219-421-944, Bravo 5, with all 10-4.
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0: in my sister's unit with this 88. I do show a confirmed address at 350 Northwest 3rd Street. And I have a 66 and 7 zones on a legally towed vehicle. I forgot both. That's 11 mile 4 units, 14.
1: 3, 10, 4.
0: So, nurse.

0: and Oliver St. Louis. Tornado 1 off of St. Louis, the 256 of Leon Lewis. It's a coastal garbage truck versus a white ARC Robert van, 252 on any injuries, surviving the out blocking traffic. Case number is 6663-6663. Copy 1051 at 712 hours, 12 Bravo 4 units in long temper.
1: Male, white shirt, blue jeans, about 19 years of age, 54 A signal 0. This officer is making trouble with Pompano side, 3550 Northwest 8th Ave, unit 203. Your case number is 2543.
0: 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District 5, Bravo 11 to 7 advice.
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0: 6 foot, 180, black hair, brown eyes. 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At this point, all of his firearms were removed from the residence by his wife. Your case is 2544.
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0: 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You're talking to Abhishek, and make sure you're still 10-6 on the 30 in progress. 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
1: 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With the Little Boulevard, no time traffic yet.
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1: 1026, copy 1097 at 728 hours. And 5 kilos here, you 48 in reference to the special needs juveniles that's on one of the, on the bus that's on that 4.
0: Yeah, 48. Four, five officers. I called Sergeant Murphy. He knows.
1: 728 hours.

0: Pontiana Street, 3118 Pontiana Street. It's a level one alarm. The ADT is the Tanya Williams residence. Point of activation is a back door. They might leave a message. Case number 1636-1636. And you can check your MDC for the 2 hour safety hit. You're 48.
1: What's your discovery comment? 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

0: Mark 17538 will be out at 4850 Northwest 29th Court, apartment number 324 in Lakes. B.S. Case, before turn. Go ahead.
1: 4500 Elmore Drive, 54 and 6.
0: I don't know.

0: 15W21. We're receiving a 38 verbal at 6930 Southwest 18th Court. The exit is refusing to let a complainant get belongings from the 1020. Subject moves complainant at 1097. Subject texts are saying not to break in. Subject owns one signal, zero gun. It's not involved. Usually kept in front of a room in a safe. Somebody enters 1060 advice. We're also receiving a 13 incident in 4 zone.
1: Vote for units, please, from that main group, just because it's a 2-day time delay.
0: 10-4. Copy, and also a 13 incident at 7-6.
1: I'll be redirecting to that 38.
0: 10-4. Unit standby, 15-21.
1: Good.
0: We're also receiving a 13 incident at 4 zone at 7-6-0 Kimberly Boulevard. The desk is unable to understand what the caller is saying. Sounds like she speaks freely, but she is speaking in English, rambling about a prisoner at the main jail. His name is Nadine Katuja Center. Units are 10-6.
1: Cause. Just hold it.
0: 10-4 to hold it at 735.
1: 105. Well, we're out looking for 38 with 7.
0: Back 515 Group 15 Bravo 7 are both going to be on the 38 verbal. Showing both units 1051 at 735.
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1: 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Pacific Gale residence, perimeter club room door. 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

0: 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If I...
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0: gave an approximate location on 3887 off of 41st Street. So, they're driving a different 1020.
1: Okay, I'll start in that way.

0: Street. The call we got 2 minutes later is 3887 off of 41st Street. You're pretty in.
1: Yes, ma'am. Thank you.
0: 1026 XMVC and reps to that inner house of safety.
1: Thank you.
0: 10-4745.

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0: 747.

0: at 260 West Hillsborough Boulevard in the Garden City. There's a Hispanic male tank top blocking the guard gate, refusing to identify himself. Voice over internet provider showing 1980 West Hillsborough, cases 2546.
1: Hello, 6. Yeah, that's going to be out west, because 260 West Hills, it's not a good 1020.
0: Happy 260 West Hillsborough, it's not a good 1020. Let me try to fix this. Give me a second.

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1: 10-20 is going to be 901 Northwest 10th Street, Mitchell Moore Park. In the bathrooms, there's a homeless male refusing to leave. Case number is going to be 7997. Copy, officer, safety in the area when you're ready.
0: Safety request, McNabber. Open line, Shortland was heard in the background. No answer on callback 2X. 10-20 via phase 2. Case number 2371.
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0: Attention all oncoming courtroom deputies, security deputies. There's going to be a dual roll call, north wing and courtroom 7840. Again, courtroom deputies, security deputies, joint roll call, north wing and room 7840.
1: Hi, is the case
2: from Mimi to Etchington? I think there's 1546. That's how I'm in the case. I'm working a single line.

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0: I mean, Northwest 36 West.
1: 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Yeah, I'm 49. 3-7-49.

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1: 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New fishing.

0: 13 Ravel 4, Signal 13, instance 760 Kimberly Boulevard, apartment number 1, India. Beth is unable to understand the caller saying. Sounds like he speaks Creole, but saying she is speaking English. I'm talking about a prisoner at the main jail. Her name is Nadine at 2 Mill Center. Case number is 1548.
1: As well. You know what I heard earlier.
0: 15 Bravo 1, 8, 10, 8.

0: in North Lauderdale after midnight.
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0: It's under Long Island.

0: 51 at Henderson and Lake. I think that's 4720 State Road 7. That should be 7525.
1: Apple 10 56 500 with 100 gear to the west.

Northwest 7th Avenue, and K, just south of, it'll be on Florida Tag, Hotel, Mike, Tango, Delta 98, should come back to a British Chevy Malibu, 21 5.

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1: Thanks, Mark. Good morning.
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0: Control 15.
1: Yeah, hello. Control 15, got a vagrant at 390 Northwest 27th Ave at the Masonic Hall. Homeless on the side of the building. Cases 8019.
0: I'm being off on the sample 15.
1: Got that 827.

Can I get a Foxtrot move for 1 Max Courtman 7750?

0: Probably.
1: Brian, how are you doing?
0: Yeah, TWG, I'm away from my computer. Let's see how it tends one.
1: 700 Southwest 10th Street. Your time.
0: Okay, 48. Yeah, I make this in the numbers, Papa. I do know. You know, I can't.
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0: you left a few minutes off in the gym. That's going to push the house.
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0: 51 at 1195 South Gateway 7, Home Depot, North Lauderdale. Reference A, Dan, his tenant male, last name, rental clinic, listed in park lot, male's time, a great key in the handcuffs, 1084 signal 0, this is an ongoing issue. The caller is a manager, he was in 1015, he was in signal 51. Okay, so this is 549.
1: 1218,
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0: 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On the way of 1 minute, 1054 injuries, compact endurance, GOA, the black Mercedes versus a white Toyota Corolla, the tag number Romeo Foxtrot Sierra Delta 26, the Florida tag, base number 2378.
2: Yeah, I'm 51. I'm all the way out west. I had to take it for 20 minutes to get there.
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2: 1040 is going to be 2300 West Atlantic Boulevard at the Walmart. It's going to be in reference to a female named Jennifer Hasselworth, currently stealing items. She's a black female with a white shirt, black shirt, and pink shoes. She's been previously trespassed from the Walmart. Case number 830.

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1: 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This is gonna be 5. 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I stand by 1-6. 6 Foxtrot. Or your case is gonna be 598,
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0: 11-6-4-14, I'm just going to find out to do a escort here on the 4th floor. Well, we're staying there, so we're going to be around the castle of Ireland.
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0: 3921 Crystal Lake Drive, Unit 214. Jenny's calling. Overnight time delay. The red Honda Accord. She says she checked and they did not tow it. Case is 2552.
1: 4-0.
0: Yes, Six Foxer at 32.
1: Mm-hmm.
0: Are you going to be at the 6th floor reception?
1: Yes, ma'am. I'm sorry.
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0: 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Unable to make landline back, 1028 Mount Long, 8032.
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0: 7807, County 6 Bravo 53, outside of that courthouse, 7700. Good morning.
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0: 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This is why then 911 open line 1020 via wireless pad map. It's a Russian male that was speaking in Spanish in the background. Open line, no call back, no response to the desk. Your case number is 672-66726. 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
2: No, 54.
1: Yeah, and this is pretty TMC. We observed a tag. Golf Sierra Romeo 722.
3: Second flag 177 here, South State Road 7, would be Clover Hartman. Flip, I'm trying to ban my ex boyfriend. Flags are red at 906.
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0: Thank you, officer. Take that call. Where was that?
1: 10-4.
0: Six, 41.

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1: 3816, Crystal Lake Drive, caller's name is TK. He says at the security office, he lost his chain in the pool. He thinks someone stole it. He needs to look at video footage. Security wants to be there. There is officer station in the outer perimeter at 3801, Crystal Lake Drive, unit 302. 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

0: Kilo Whiskey 832 Victor Nissan 4-door black to a Naya Sophia bonnet sunrise. And it's 6:14 then.
1: Okay, 43, hands been over to work on the vehicle. This might be the second vehicle.

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1: 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Welcome to the

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0: 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If you could notify County Traffic Engineering, we have a malfunction in light, Southeast 2nd and Hillsborough.
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0: I have one male detainee reference to that firewall case.
1: What case is that? Is it the 1400 Avon?
0: Or if you look at the safety that I wrote about, should have an address on it.
1: I sure you won't detain there at this time. 15 Delta 21. One more time, you said, do I have a case already pulled?
3: Yes, 36, 31.

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0: 1251 Southwest 5th Terrace, Wilford in 1019. He's in a white GMC pickup truck. He's advised it occurred last Saturday. An unknown subject came to his sister's residence and claimed to be an Uber driver, asked for the code to his safe. The sister provided the code, and the subject was able to take a firearm and an iPad. Case is 2558.
1: Hey, Ron.

0: Information, 4 Bravo 6.
1: Yes, I'm on West State Route 7 between Northwest 21st and 19th, and there's a car on the side, well, in the median. It seems like it's smoking. I don't know if it's about to go on fire, but there's a car sitting on the median area.
0: Okay, so State Road 7, which is the closest street for fire rescue?
1: 19th is going south.

0: 3914, West Commercial, 54 on 6, what are you going to hazard?
1: Go ahead.
2: Virus, he's, trying to make contact with you.
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0: for city chat. They're advising it should be room number 3. Caller advising that she needs help, unknown what room number. And they're advising that the caller is saying that she needs a nurse. Case number is 2382.
1: Talking green, yes, sir.
2: Good morning, good dress.

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0: 11,000 Blancos. West Hillsboro, Florida, Romeo, Papa, Sierra, Alpha 76, come back to a Black BMW. Roger, Papa 1, Comfort 4.

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Road and West Alpine Road. They're about in the eastbound lanes. It's reference to a silver Kia Sorento versus a black Nissan Altima. Tibitory injuries. Once again, they're in the eastbound lanes just west of the cases 24325.

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1: 73173. He's requesting to surrender his firearm and ammo. Case 8042.
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3: 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I'm taking the DJJ.
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0: 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Thank you.
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0: Foxtrot 48. You have a 7-4-9 going, right?
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1: 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Can't only say it's not for the time.
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3: 1065 on S68?
2: Over.
3: And this is for 491 North West 57th Avenue. It's going to be for landline reference to adding additional 43.
4: Zulor, hold that for me, please.
3: Okay, 10-4, 20 rentals, 2. This one's hold.
0: Four time roaming.

0: York Quartz LLC business out of Pompano Beach.
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1: signal 517336, Southgate Boulevard, the mobile gas station. 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Case number 1557.
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1: Funny guys.
2: We're receiving a 13 incident at 4220 West Palm Air Drive. 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
1: One from you there in about 10 minutes. He says they're also running a dog daycare service and there's a bad smell. There's officer safety in the area, 1328 Southeast 2nd Terrace for Peter Fernandez.

0: And I believe 5 is still on the transport. Kilo 537, copy your information.
1: Go ahead.
0: Yes, B20, Southeast 11th Ave, Department 305, 54 and 6, Sam 48, 11th Street.

Avenue, an 11 zone. 911 open line, lawnmower heard in the background, same 88 as previous, all south on units are 10-6, please advise.

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13 for 25 of them. Since he is looking for is now living at his neighbor's house, subject Chase Harless, approximately 30 years old, white male, possibly on probation. Units are 10-6, 10-4 to hold.

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0: Foxtrot
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1: Mm-hmm.
0: 55-2837 North Corsair, apartment 103 for a Denham Hightower. He was arrested and charged with unlawfully discharging a firearm towards civilians at 2825 North Course Drive, apartment 116. Travin M. Lockett is. He was accused of having a firearm and threatening to shoot Tina McGow, who's the mother of his child. And at 2900 North Course Drive, we have Richard Walter, who was recently decorated for erratic behavior.
1: For you.
0: Simple, 71.

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2: 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Caller CT was assaulted at this location on Saturday and wants to report it over landline.

0: have them report to the district office.
1: Chase dementia and lung removal. I'm playing his name is Tracy, 110-1045 report. Case number 1558.
0: Okay, hold on.
1: That's my line, 15. Here's your number 3 out of 4.

0: Aaron Cooks.
1: And on the numerical?
0: And 48 on safety points.
1: 10-4. Okay. The complainant wants to be 45 by the unit before responded. It's a reference to a 21 case from Fort Lauderdale that was coded out A Alpha. The complaint was like they had an air tag and their items that were taken, and the air tag is tracking to this location. Case number is 2200-2200.
0: Four. 0648, come on.
1: 1026, and notice if you can meet your MDC representative in office safety at 48. And I'm going to change it to a 76. 1000 hours. 10-8. It's 1000 hours.

0: Okay.
1: The caller just called me. They advised that they should take a look out there and check on the welfare of the child and everything's stand for. So just let Ms. Fifteen know that our board has your recovery, and thank you.
0: Okay, thanks, sir.

0: previous dispatch have you in a 10-6 status for that courtroom? Did you need a case pulled, or just 10-6 is fine?
1: 10-6 is
0: fine. 10-6.
1: 570, please bring in Prince 5780.
0: Prince 5780.
1: 5051.

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1: Just moving in. 10-4.
0: Prince, please. 5870.
1: 10-4. They have it. Thank you.

0: Papa's just, you know, when you call it by name, Bob, well, thank you.
1: Hang on, fine.
0: Six officer on 710 from ETJS 4.
1: For all units to me. Ten 4, they're responding to the district office for 15 with the eye injury.
2: Okay, that's fine.

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1: 106.
0: Yeah.

0: 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Or it was involved in a, with a 1050,
1: Just 10-4, thank you.
0: No problem.
1: Copy, 10-07.
2: The vehicle was parked in its normal parking space. So white Porsche, Macan SUV, polo tag, Foxtrot Juliet Papa, India 80. The case number is 1559. Be advised, an officer stationed near him.
1: Oh, well, that's really
2: nice. Number 2, be advised, an officer stationed following near him.
1: Oh, yeah.
3: Dispatch officer, I'll take you.
2: Final wave.

0: Mother.
1: Are we out with an abandoned trailer at the location? I'm from 4. I'm going to be switching the teletype for
0: 10-4. 13, how would you feel possible?
2: 4.
1: 34.
0: 10-4.
3: Potentially is going to be 128 Northwest 19th Street. Caller is requesting PD and by fire rescue came out confirmed female is 10-4, but needs the police to verify if she belonged there, as caller doesn't believe she's a resident. Black female, approximately 30 years of age, black female, pink hat with brown long dress and baggy white Crocs. Looks like the fire rescue call is from Water Hill, but they called it for Pompano Beach, case number 8054.

0: for two.
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1: 10-4, seems well. And one of her doors unlocked last week, and possibly that's when it happened. He says 5114.
0: Good job, guys.
1: Thanks.

0: She went in there to close it out, and no transport required. Her patient refused.
1: Great, thank you.
0: But they are requesting PE to come out now. I just got an update. They want PE to come out and verify who she is because she's not a resident there. I'm guessing they want her removed. That's what it seems like.
2: Seven, can I send you through the case for the 3000 block, 48th court, please?
3: Yeah, Grandma was cleaning her oven. She's unable to turn it off in clean mode, and it's smoking. Fire rescue's around advice. It's in free zone.
2: Yeah, fire rescue, though.
3: 10-13.
0: Thank you.

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0: Control next.

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0: Chris Weiser, VR detective from Buffalo PD, needs to interview a suspect and needs to stand by. Set for a person that goes to the 220 to 45 hertz to debrief before they go. 6799.
1: Something's going on.

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3: 203 Southwest 2nd Street Preschool. Calls advise that she hears kids screaming at the preschool. Caller advised they were playing outside. Time delay, 10 minutes. All units responding, Stan Main, 11 Bravo 18, 11 Bravo 27, copy this call, case number 8058.
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7: 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She is now fully nude. Females knocking on the complainant's door. 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
1: Okay.
0: Right. Approximately location 323 Northwest 45th Avenue. It's an open line. Female speaking Creole, then disconnected. Being phase 2, case number 2562.
1: Just how are you showing me tonight?
0: 10:21.

0: turning off electricity to her unit that she doesn't like other races. No weapons are seen. Gave a description of a female black shirt, blue jeans, and Catalina.
1: West First Street, caller advises a dog locked in a vehicle. Fire rescue's en route, case number 8060.
0: Good job.
1: 10-1, counter officer safety in the area.

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0: they're on the 1500 block of 19th Street. They're not working anything.
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0: They don't have a 1015, but there's steel units that were hanging out in the area that are doing 1050s.
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0: 10-4. 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
0: I'm currently 2-5 with the mom. Apparently, her daughter was 10-15, and she's saying that it occurred around the 5800 block of 19th Street, so we're just trying to figure out if it's going to be sunrise or if there's anybody working anything there.
1: Okay,

0: Tamam.
1: Alright, so they had a signal 2100 block northwest 60th Avenue. That was at 9:32 hours. 10:15, active 99. She's a female, I don't have her name, but she's already taken to the main jail. They're still at the main jail right now.
2: Careful, can you just let me get that number?
1: 35952, and it's going to be a 4-2 to do that for sunrise.
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Sierra Hotel Delta, Juliet 51. I've had to sue a truck, traffic related, I'll advise.

0: 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What's your section?
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0: 5250 North Carolina, black sedan, occupied both one time, blue 5-10-94. 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

0: for Tiffany 29, Bravo 37. It's a 22 delayed 5215 Northwest 18th Court. It's apartment 5215. The caller, Surendra, states it's a roommate. It's a dispute with her and her roommate. 15-minute time delay. It's a dispute about shared AC. All parties are 10 to 8 to 7, but separated. The caller will be outside. She's wearing a blue shirt with brown pants. Case is 3687.
1: That we're up.
0: 29 over 37, Bravo 37. 10-51, 10-37, unit 48 on the officer's tape in the area.

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1: Do you have a district wide unit check on the female just outside the gate of building 3 at WTC? It's along the 24th, the terrace. Sorry, 25th terrace.
0: I'm doing one over there, Ralph.
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5: Officer Felipe from Plantation PD is requesting a welfare check on Carlos de Acevedo, at male, 5'11", approximately 63 years of age, gray hair. He hasn't been seen by his employer in a month. There's also safety in the area.
3: Bravo 4. I'm putting in notes when I call, and I'll be 51 for that. Give me a chance to.
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2: 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I hear that's right, code.

0: for 12 Engineer 2, 12905 is a single 51 for 1341 East Commercial Boulevard. 1341 East Commercial Boulevard is the 256 with Kevin Platt. It's in reference to reading verbatim. There have been homeless that have been setting up near the business. Unknown of this in 97. Complaint of one still respond to the 1020. And I'm reading this verbatim and write a report. Okay. I don't know if he's, I'll show you 1051. I don't know if you want to make a landline with him because the caller put the header in. It's very confusing what the complainant is requesting. You're 48.
1: I'll
0: show you 1080 until then. I 10-4.
1: Right.

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0: you know, I need a 10:26, and it was 4 Bravo 3. Yes, ma'am, I'll be seeing you. 10:26, copy at 10:51 to 10:10, not this 22.

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0: a gray BMW, Father, Foxtrot Romeo, Papa Hotel 21. I'm going to move them over into the Chipotle Shopping Center at 5435 North University Drive. Thank you for the injuries.
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1: 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The case number is 1564.
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1: Okay.
0: Chamber, this is your 14, this is advising the rapid is it shows us, you know, at 3744 West Oakland Park Boulevard, 3744 West Oakland Park Boulevard, this is your weapon is showing us. 48.
2: Ten fifty three, Bravo six images is all 10-4. 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
2: 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Number 5, KBA 67, swollen injury, 802 Northwest 96 Terrace. 90 from a high chair, 11-month-old female who is conscious and breathing. Fire, head injury.
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0: Good morning, Pilot Echo 1 at 1054 hours.
2: Seven is 22. Seven is 22.
4: 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Just here at 43. You can barely understand it.
2: 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Are you 10-40 on the 67 fall with injuries? 8020 on plus 96 hertz.
0: 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Northwest 66 Street, Andrews.

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1: Fire 10-51 on 5-2nd Andrews, 12-5-12, is that Mazen Moss?
2: In for the Mazen to be involved. They're advising that they don't need fire rescue.
1: 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Thank you. Are you 1097 there, or?
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0: 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On the block of Northwest 4-5, no checks.
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2: I do have another call that came in. That's same 1020, but different ADE that's pending as well. You want me to know from that one?
3: Mm-hmm.
2: So same 1020, but this is a different ADE named Nisha who calls it in, advising her sister's possibly going through a domestic with her boyfriend. Unable to talk, what's going on? Sister's name is Chantrina. Subject's name is Larry. Heard the complaint that her and her sister have a code word for when there's a domestic going on. And she tried calling her, but then she hung up the line.
3: Okay.
2: 3397? Are you confirming a 97?
3: I'm sorry, he's hanging out.
2: Thank you.
3: Davey and Andrews.
2: 10-4. I go through 26 on the call standing.
4: 28.
2: And Delta 2, I'm still holding the 68 for that line.
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0: Там мой. $4,707 on 01 West Commercial Boulevard for Signal 58. Be advised, there's also a Signal 53 for that same 10 to 3.
1: I'm not following you out. I thought he cleared for you.
0: I'm going to wait 10
1: 8. No, he cleared for you. 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Probably. I'll be around number 6.

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0: Wait, how do you open the hood from there?
1: I'm back in the district, and can you call me 10-6,
2: NIT? 10-6, 10-19, 10. 10-19, 10-19, 10-19, 10-19, 10-19, 10-19, 10-19, 10-19, 10-19, 10-19, 10-19, 10-19, 10-19, 10-19, 10-19, 10-19, 10-19, 10-19, 10-19, 10-19, 10-19, 10-19, 10-19, 10-19, 10-19, 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

0: Chopper.
1: Go ahead.
0: 3291 West Sunrise Boulevard, Swap Shop. The callers have I seen that the past 3 days they've been telling him to leave, and certainly went back and they're yelling at him again. Caller advised he went to the bathroom, the workers are yelling at him. He's in a black male, dark blue shirt, black shorts.
1: Yeah.
0: I also got a 6 month finding that the employee called in, security did. I'm not sure if it's going to be related or not.
1: Oh my.

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0: 10-51. 10-51, copy officer Sandy in the area when you're ready.
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1: 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Go ahead. 15 Bravo 4, signal 13 incident, it's going to be 8260 Southwest 11th Street. Caller advises neighbor knocking, stated 911. He doesn't see English, not male, last name, or orange shirt, can't see. He's standing in the driveway. He comes 1567.

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0: sizing Chevy Malibu. It's 5429. It's still current. However, it's saying that their status is suspended. That's unfortunate.
1: So, do you need the other unit, do you need a unit for 1094? Because I have the Tennessee truck in still landline. I've never seen you, I've never seen the route. 54. So, that's 1050 phone in 1094?
0: Mm-hmm.
1: 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I see 1097 at 1341 East Commercial Boulevard, 1117 hours.

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0: 7-4, I'm going to go ahead and pass that along to the Fort Lauderdale Delta. He is requesting landline in reference to something. He doesn't give me a reference.
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0: Não vejo nesse momento.
1: É?
0: Charles W. Lafayette, it's not there, incident at 6601 Boulevard of Champions. Caller wants to report to United Signal Zero Machete on the west side of the building by the Parks and Recreation Department on the west side of Community Center. The case number is 1568.
1: Thank you. 51,
0: advise officer safety in the area.

0: 12, going to be South State Boulevard, North University Drive. White pickup truck, Florida tag 09, Echo, Yankee, Victor Romeo, is left in the eastbound in Swerving. Number 2402.
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1: Okay.
0: It's a signal 70 animal abuse via Crime Stoppers, 3272 Northwest 42nd Street, 3272 Northwest 42nd Street. They're advising approximately 5 chickens on property that is not in a proper coop in a arena verbatim. Buyers, they're not being fed. They're roaming in the neighborhood and neighboring properties. Also saying there's a dog without adequate shelter. Shelter, no access to food or water. Case number 1648. And just for your 14, if you can read the two out of officer safety, is via your MDT. Ten twenty six, copy 1061 1128 hours, K9542, just for my 14 night, still around 1097, reference of the alarm. 1127. 1026, copy 1097 at 1129 hours. 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
2: 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Silver Toyota Camry versus the gray Audi. It's 8088.
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0: 33RS 5 Kilo 10. For receiving the 30 Justin Craig, the Walgreens, it's in Hall 8, zone 3099 North State Road 7. Complaints of rising, there was 1 minute time delay. But the mail came in and stole several skincare products. It's advising he's now sitting on a bus stop, called a Tennessee, that's coming down the street. 1054 any signal 0. Units are in state, right?
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0: For Yankee 2, my copy at 1051. Yankee copy 1094 for Yankee 2, huh? Copy you 1051. Just for your 14, a Civic is a black male lassie wearing a brown cap with a black jacket, khaki shorts, blue sneakers, black backpack. Lassie in northbound on State Road 7. But the complaint of violence, she can't see him sitting on the bus stop and the bus is coming. For you.
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1: Oh,
0: 10-4. It's a signal 79 delay for 1021 Northeast 5-8 Street. 1021 Northeast 5-8 Street. 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The complainant wants a 56 in the lobby reference to the threat. You're for the
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5: Tim, for receiving the signal 202 in progress, Block 3300 West Commercial Boulevard, 3300 West Commercial Boulevard. Certificate Ignition Natalie, who is the manager at the Wendy's, provided a female who was previously seen on 51 to 1097 and harassing customers, making them buy her food. It's a black female, flashing, wearing purple and gray shirt, black shorts, 1054 on the signal 0. Advising you, she has a pink and black bag. Case number is 2212212.
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5: So 911 at 403 zone 4540 number 36 Street. That's the scene. It's Whispering Palm. It's a hang up. 1020 via phase 2 cap map. Someone said hello and disconnected. Your wife?
6: Hold it.
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2: 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Houston is going to be 8095. All units responding, stand main. Lone Bravo 12, Lone Bravo 17, copy this call.
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4: I look like a technician down here. Air Force, are you tonight from the 40? No description, nothing further. This is
0: 24336.
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0: 294, signal 51 at 20 South Woodstock Avenue. At the Wawa, 1025 with Bill, an employee there. Advising a black male approximately 5'5", last seen wearing black long sleeve shirt, black pants, possibly in his 30s, has been at the 1020 on morning, has been asking everyone for money. They're requesting to have him removed. The subject possibly drives a blue Nissan Maxima. Also be advised, for the complainant, the subject doesn't appear to be a harmful person, unknown reference weapons, and he is parked at pop number 6. Gates is 2572.
1: Okay, what's your name, sir?

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0: Cougar Bluff is 2-7th on the quota tag, 84, Foxtrot, Delta, Mike, Juliet, Kia, I'm 10-4. Go ahead.
1: 4440 Northwest 61st Street, coming in from DCA, 4-year-old male. Inadequate supervision, they advise that they have one prior to before removal or also safety. 56 in the lobby, should be a black male, last year wearing a white shirt and black pants. And 570. At BGH at 1600 South Andrews Avenue, 15 Delta 21.
2: Delta 21.
1: Be advised on the 16 with DCF. They're requesting for District 15 to 756 Delta General Hospital.
2: That's work.
1: 15 Delta 28.
0: I'm handling with the Delta treatment.
1: That's work.

0: Hey, I've been located on subject. Can you go ahead and start the fire rescue? Even if I have any kind of hard complications right now.
1: History of being involved in domestic violence, strong arm robbery, also from a prisoner and army vet. He is known to possess and carry firearms, which he pointed at himself while suicidal threats to his ex-spouse. Your case number is 2405 at 1150.
0: I'll 10-4.

0: 10-4, what's the reference?
1: Hang on.
0: Roman Delta 2048.
1: Delta 2049.
0: Roman 323 has one in custody, reference active 99.
1: 3.
0: 10-4.

0: Missionary One.
1: 10-4. 78 years of age, female. Throughout the last 2 to 4 fires or removals, they're going to be in a white Hyundai Santa Fe. Your case is 2407. 10-4. 10-4, now my reading of the year 68 or close it. 10-8, Bravo. 10-8, Bravo, let's pick it on.
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0: neighbor sent a video of herself doing inappropriate activities with her husband. She wants you to respond to resolve the issue. Case number 8096.
1: I feel like we're going to take care of it in a minute.
0: 10-4.
1: I think we have fox dogs. We're going to have her off of.
0: 3-7-5-5. I'll make sure the Nissan Altima, I'll make sure the Nissan 4-door, the decal is in 4x10, right?
1: Wait,
0: Dave? Say Bravo 550.
2: It's going to be a 48 and 50 on 4x36, Delta Bravo, India, Cuba. 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

0: It's in that elevator. I don't know which elevator, but the vendor is stuck on between four semis one.
1: That's a 42, correct?

0: Alors, on a fait un
1: Ça va. With the operator is for 4201 North Dixie Highway, 4201 North Dixie Highway. It's the 1056 with the Leon. It's a reference to a food truck. Surviving is delayed. Lasting last month. Case number is 221-4-2214.

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0: Do you want to do one?
1: So,
2: 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I was on that call yesterday.
1: So, Bravo is a 3-10.
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1: 10-4.
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0: Yeah, I got a 14 that's at Pugs in 7 zone, request call by phone, wants to update on a previous 30 that was coded Alpha, wants to add in suspect information, unit 10-6 of us.
1: Hold it, unit.
0: 12-11, copy.

0: by Catfish when she was there looking for another single 57 dealer by the name of Buju. Complainant also mentioned an old friend of theirs that goes by the name of Hacky. Shot someone. He knows because of this, he is afraid of these guys being here. And it's been an anonymous male that called. You know the census, right?
1: Okay.

0: 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That's a pilot 27. Is there anything else?
1: I'm a 23. I'm a runner.

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0: Units advising 10-4 at 12:14 hours. 12-81, just from out of 14, you're 10-6 on that 4. Kilo 543, go ahead.
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2: Nine,
1: if you want me to
2: send them. 12 Bravo, you know that for me. I'm about to clear this.
1: 12 Bravo, correction. 12 Delta 2-1, is a 10-point hold for 12 Bravo.
2: Insert the other unit, just in case.
1: Hey, 12 Bravo, 7 and 9, copy.

0: Officer safety in the area when you're ready.
1: 27, I'm out to advise. I'm ready on premise.
0: 10-4, 10-51.
2: One 3, for that level 41. Can you actually copy on that 38 just occurred? So 4-3-8-4-3-7, please. Call this to Ryan advising. He feels threatened and requests to have someone taking out. They may try to put their hands on them. And Amaya, Denmark. Case is 3703.
3: Thank you.

0: that.
1: Also, we see the Citadel 13 incident at Palms Care Center, Palms Facility, 3379 to 37 Terrace. Into the desk, and then received the advising to counsel per the desk, advice she sat in the nursing supervisor scan the floor to make sure everything is sound for a nail call back. Desk reference to that 13 incident, advice cut off on the 13 incident, and advice reference to the 31.
2: The University Trails at Brewcraft 3-1 Foxtrot, Charlie Echo Zulu. That's a great deal. We'll pull back from our bumper spot from our allies.
3: Moving through the parking lot of Public Schools 19.

0: Avenue, 4001 Northwest 31st Avenue. It's 1056 with Jasmine. Surviving caller was jumped by her boyfriend's new girlfriend. No injuries. All parties are on scene. 1056, they're calling it non-laughing, driving a purple Honda on the left side of the lot. Surviving is starting to escalate. The desk can hear yelling. Surviving is an elderly female on scene. Requesting PE ASAP. Unknown if he's involved. Case number is 1655. You can check your MDCs in reference to our officer safety. You want to forget?
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0: Cove after calling Shea, switching to Fort Lauderdale, District 3. Sandor.
2: Four, okay.
0: 12-22. Founders of the Lady Tomb,

0: And then I would meet at the front desk at this facility, providing this a nursing home.
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1: That's the call of the guy in the elevator at the PSV. He's out, everything's 10-4. If you pull the case for it, you can make it a 76H hotel.
0: Tell for the case number 6899, 6899, you're 48.

0: 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Seven five nine eight Northwest 74 to 1035 to complain it. Versus the neighbor is verbal. They keep coming into his yard, knocking over his side with the ongoing problem. Case is 24/7.
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0: 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Just making sure you're 10-4 on that 51 call.
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1: Northeast 9th Avenue. And that's an approximate location. 911 hangar, they're calling from a disconnect at 88. This is your phase 2. Case number is 2216, 2216.
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Dr. Lotan. It's 10-403 on West Oakland Park Boulevard. North State Road 7 eastbound. Call is advising vehicle is dashing in and out of traffic, and I'm going to miss verbatim. Surface Black Acura with the South Carolina plate. Units of 10-6 advised.

0: 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Schmidt, clear. 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
0: 9. 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
1: 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But it's the only time this is District 5, 1019, and this is

0: 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Florida 10, Alpha with 3-8. Thanks for the flag release on the month. Occupy 1-5.
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1: Before we run both off, Susie?
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2: Yeah, probably not.

0: 6 in the daytime.
1: I'm sorry, can you?
0: 1653 in reference to the 38, and I still have that 7 that's open for you. You 48?
1: 34.
0: 36 fires. 12 India. Stand by this one for me, please. 12 India 2, your 10-6 on that 10 delay.
1: Go for it.
0: 12:36 hours. And you can just hurry up.
1: Okay.
2: 5-6.
0: Go ahead. You go ahead and get it, Krista.
2: I need it out, but I'm not going to see.
0: 10:26, Kyle, 98, not sure. 10-8 back in the city at 12:37 hours.
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0: 5 Kilo 3. Progress, 2300 Northwest, 37 Terrace. Can hear a female crying in the background saying her brothers are fighting. Caller sounds like she's whispering and disconnected. This is attempting to make landline back. And then on call back, the complainant requested the council saying they stopped. Also have a 13 incident in 402 zone. 4053 Northwest 31st. It's an approximate location. Open line 1020 VSA, who was talking about someone going to jail.
1: She got one over there.
0: Received an additional call for 4051 Northwest 31st Avenue. Open line, female in the background saying a phone, child heard in the background, somebody is pressing a button in the tunnel, heard in the background, it wasn't a good 1088 for call. Advice.

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1: Construction on 10, Civil Number 38 in progress, McCahan for 2300 Northwest 37 Terrace. Caller was crying, saying that her brothers were fighting, sound like she was whispering and disconnected. On callback, she was attempting to cancel, saying that they stopped fighting. Units of 10-6,

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1: You should make the an ID problem. Could you show me a 51 to the terminal 30 at Walgreens?
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3: As a 31 delay, the call was landlines 3974 Northwest 19th Street is late from Friday, and a 14 for State Route 7 and Sunrise Boulevard. A landline call about a signal fight that occurred in the area of that location 4 years ago.

0: October 12th, I'm going to show you out to 3407 Northwest 9th Avenue. It's some type of issue with the Lyft driver. Tape is 2219. It's going to be a black 2022 Toyota RAV4. Foxtrot, X-ray uniform 58.
1: Alright, for now, show me tonight from court. I apologize, these radios are no good. I am 2-0 for Central C and Buckmail, 2-10-19.
0: 10-51, 10-19, one time, 12-44. 12 Foxtrot, stand by please. 12 Foxtrot, 12 and 11, built in 6 on the 51. 10,000 block of Holmberg at 12-44. Level 23. 25 with the car, right? 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
0: Okay, there's 2. One is at 337047 Terrace, and one at approximate location 4053 Northwest 31 Avenue. Which one?
1: I've been going on 47 Terrace, I'm close to that.
0: Careful. Case 1654.
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1: 10-4, approximate location, 4053 Northwest 31 Avenue. 911 open line. You changed the cell phone. Someone talking about going to jail. Then an additional call came in for an approximate location, the 4051 31 Avenue. Open line, female in the background said, my phone. Child heard in the background, someone was pressing buttons. Check your 3 officer safety hazards. 81657.
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1: From 76 over the 31 that we're all on. Probably one of the same.
0: 5 Kilo 10 advises the call can be holded or you still want him to respond.
2: What was the
0: It was in the same area as the 31, that it was possibly related to the 31. It was in the pending when we did dispatch change. Advise if you want him still to respond.
2: I don't know the caller information. We need to verify that it's the same call before we put it.
0: Okay, then 507, I'll still show you your route for the call. 4 Yankee 2-1-10-4.
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3: Four, it's going to be a 1601 North Power Line Road, Moose 5, Gravis Unit 4. One of the accusations is back door 73 and office motion 8. Case number 8126.
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0: Uh-huh.

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DMI is just a black male with a black shirt and black pants with stripes on the pants.

0: listening and hung up the phone. We're testing that line back. Heading 51, 4100 West Oakland at the Superfood store. Seeing a female is laying on the ground, refusing to leave. Only have one unit that's 10-8. Okay. CAD map shows her in the area of Northeast 10th Terrace and Northeast 36th Street. Case number 2583.
1: Can I confirm about more information?

39 Bravo 43 48 on the officer safety in the area. Step 4 Bravo 42, respond to 90 Bravo 43, reference to 38 history at the 10-20.

12 Alpha Tour. Alpha 13 is still coming in, approximate location 3489 Northwest Kansas Harris. 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

0: 22 Bravo, send me that 13, I'm heading on the street, I'll advise, and then I'll go to the 51 right after, if that's okay with you. 51
1: for you. And for 13 is maintained 2222 in a row.
2: Fact 1, not sure if they still need you. T-Model 1, also 4.

wife called and left when he returned home. There was some type of mystery. He's scared to go into the apartment that Frank is on scene. It might be had multiple signal zeros. I'm assuming inside the house, just because the 56 outside, I don't have normal 3 tonight. If I

0: case is full. There are two also safeties in the area. Stand on 1023.
1: Five Bravo 11. 98 Alpha, showing 51 for the 911 in Lauderdale Lakes.
0: Four five four zero Northwest 36th Street. Actually,
1: stand by.
0: I have two district coordinates that are in. Are you in? But I'm in
1: district 4.
0: 10-4. 4540 Northwest 36th Street, listening in Palm. 911, hang up 1020 via chat, man. Someone up ahead before disconnecting, busy on callback. Second 13 incident came in, saying two juveniles. Speaking in the background, possibly babies, no response to the desk. Case is 1650.
1: 51 Alvarez. 5-11.
0: Stand by for me just one. Let me give out this call, please. 12-2-4-3, copy on 38.
1: Hello?
0: 4760 Northwest 24 Court. Caller is Khan, stating there was a verbal with the wife, Sadia, this morning. He returned back home, stating that the house was a mess and he's scared to go inside the apartment. It's apartment 211. He is trying to cancel now, stating everything is okay, but if units can still confirm, case is 1660 and there are two officer safeties in the area. About someone is inside the unit that needs to be checked, and they're requesting police assistance so that they can check to see if there's any damage inside. 2415.

0: 2406 Northwest 36th Street, 54 on time checks.
1: I think it is 68 case number 2831 Northeast 29 Ave. I'll put it.
2: 24.

0: Okay.
1: Do you have a DOT project?

0: No, I'm doing all the best. Thank you.
1: 10-4-12,
0: I'm sorry, close to find you, ma'am. You can check the name from here. I'm 51 with Girl 7. Thank you.
1: 10-4. And 4-2, 4-3, 3-14, the caller did state on here that he had multiple signal zeros, a 9mm gun, an AR, a shotgun, 12-gauge, I'm assuming inside the apartment where the wife was 1097. 48.
0: 48.

0: in Quebec 5.
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0: 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Just 1 of 6 feet at 8,000 West McNabb Road. No checks, please.

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0: 13-7. Miami Central. 48-22. 15-1-19 on the Dope Rat Mail, starting 08. 13-05.

0: Ahí voy, se activó.
1: Where is Romy 10-7?
0: 10-7. Perfect. Okay, the Super K food store caller is Siri, an employee stating black tail, black shirt, gray shorts, laying on the ground, refusing to leave. Cases 1659.

0: and a male is pointing fingers and being aggressive, I only have 12 over 4 on the east side of 10-8 of us.
1: The unit, can you back him up?
0: 12 over 4. 12 over 4, 1065 unit to clear, copy 1094.
2: Hold on, I'll be taking this.
0: 10-4. Knock out. How verify that it was a male and a woman, but the woman is lastly headed eastbound towards Dixie.

0: a Mercedes, white in color.
1: So, store, or
0: does it state how many doors it says? A convertible, 2015.
1: Thank you.
0: 3709. Hello. Hello, just check the cab, we need a chance. Go ahead.
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2: For Trinity at 3900 North Federal Highway, it's an Oakland complaint with Susie. I'm sorry, we're older pickup, she's driving reckless. Driver ran over a sign on 39th, just east of Federal on the north end side. Says their vehicle is currently at the 1020 via entry 36. They're not keeping their vehicle. She's from our side, I can see one. Time for 36, Bravo 3.
0: 7 on the road.
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0: time frame about for the other time frame when he'll be done.
1: True, but we're looking at between 14 and 15 hours.
0: Southbound on Tulsa Resident Notice, again, on Mark to the area, 16th, 17th Hospital, and Tulsa Resident Notice, 13th, 13th.

0: 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So if you want to start that way, to if you want to go to the 911.
1: 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So you just back that 911 hang up on me. I'll take care of that.
0: 48.
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0: 314.
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3: One month old female, there are no priors, there is history of signal 38, no removal. Caller's going to be in a grade 4 fusion, case is 2224.
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1: Tower 4. Copy, GAV, 357, West Atlantic, is blocking all lanes of travel westbound.
0: Tower 1.

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1: I wasn't reading for that. Just letting you know if there's any kind of thing going on in our line of condition to take him, okay?
0: Give me

0: 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Vehicle is kind of lost in all lane traffic.
1: Hey, I'm in route from Fort Zero.
0: Central Area 2 and Area 1 units, anyone that's going to be traveling westbound on Atlantic, crossing over Dixie Highway, just be advised there is a DAV blocking lanes of traffic. They'll have to seek an alternate route. 3rd Street to the south, or 3rd Street to the north. 1323.

0: here. It's going to be a landline call. If you can make landline with a caller and see if it looks like it could possibly be a 53 report, but he wasn't too forthcoming.
1: Sounds cool.
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0: street, all of the advising, white male, Michael was staying with him and he wants him removed. There's arguing in the background, saying he hasn't been paying rent. We saw it in 10-6 advice. His number is 131.
1: Thank you, ma'am.
0: Time for it.
1: Say good morning.
0: Time for it. Maybe she may have fell. They can hear her talking, but they're unable to open the door. The fire department has to call. And a 68-holder.
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0: Southbound lanes, Rocket Island and Northwest 9th Court. Florida tag, Delta X36, 3 Delta Echo, 3 Mercedes, unknown occupants.
1: Rock Island, Northwest 9th,
2: Southbound,
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2: Hello.
1: 1329, be advised, FD also has the call.

0: 6170. So they have to bring them from Portland 6150 to 6170.
1: Okay. Is there any units that can copy that for three subjects that are in custody going from 6150 to 6170 and the elevator is broken? Copy. 6 Foxtrot 14.
0: Six level six, 551. Are the incursions in 6150, and we're going to 6170.
1: That's 10-4.
0: I got 51. Have one more unit responding.
1: I am. Can I get a thumb for unit source? Thank you.
2: Hey, go ahead.
3: I attempted to locate the caller inside of the coin laundry. There was nobody by that name. Surrounding businesses. So you can go ahead and send me a Bravo. I'll stay in the area just in case it comes out.
2: Yes, I was actually speaking to one of the operators that took her call initially, and it sounds more like a 20 than anything, to be honest with you.
3: You can just send me 4 Bravo, and then I'll stay in the area, like I mentioned.
2: 26.
1: 12 Kilo 14, still by your attention.

0: or generator.
1: 37. 34 will negate alpha.
0: Come in, unit 32.
1: That was it.

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1: Sorry. 12 more looking still test if you want.
2: Can you show me 10 8 6 Foxtrot 7?

0: 2568, that's in 19.
1: Okay.
0: It's going to be a 68 at 1019 for 3701 Northeast 22nd Avenue. Complaint is 97, requesting 43 on how to dispose a Signal Zero handgun previously owned by a deceased tenant. His number is 512.

0: spouses are trying to get a hold of the family member because I guess they're going to be discharged. So we're going to be looking for the husband that lives at this location. Don't have the husband's name. Patient that's in the hospital, which is going to be at, I believe it's North Broward. I'll have to confirm. Before you make contact at that location, I think she had really sketchy information that was kind of the problem. Give her a call and then make contact with the individual at the house.
1: Seven Papa 5, copy of 13 incident. Are you from the approximate location of 7663 Northwest 88th Lane? Sounds like a lawnmower, phase 2, no extra callback. Case is 2420.

0: exactly where they are. Caller says he needs police. He's being harassed by an agent. Shirt, white hat, wet pants. We're still receiving. Cases 8133. Bravo 27 to me.
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2: Wait, that's...

0: Scott.
1: Whatever case number on this, that's called call.
0: 617. 617.

0: 12 Bravo 4, unit 74.
1: I'm Bravo 9. Any chance we get back a hold of him to see if we get a better 1020 or an exact location?
0: And plus, this caller is Rodney. You know, I didn't fully enter the Marathon gas station for a black Chevy and a silver Hyundai. No injuries. Case is 3714.
2: Hey, you can show me 51.
0: 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Is a little strange.
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0: your reference of 14.
1: Okay, you got from when at the end? 4281. What was the rest?
0: Northwest 36 Way. Reference of 14.
1: Northwest 36.

441 Wood Tree House, at the Arbor Keys. They're looking for a camera. Someone is parked in their parking spot, selling drugs in front of the caller's home. They're living in a white Toyota Camry. They gave a possible tag, and they said that the person is GOA. Black male. Case number is 2421.

0: Well, I know you're on the 6866. This 343, I have a 7447s on. You responded out there earlier in reference to a blue Toyota Tacoma being wrongfully told. The caller is calling back requesting you to make a landline with him. He had some questions.
1: How many 1346. 20.

Walgreens 1 minute ago, black female in a black and brown top, towel around her waist, gold diapers. There's GOA on foot, head's already busted up, no weapons.

0: just before you and Canada are available yet. 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
1: 10-4. 482-1, are you able to clear from the 68?
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3: Send 438 verbal coming in 30 North Ocean Drive. 30 North Ocean Drive, it's going to be apartment number 4. The caller is Asian. He says he's having a problem with his wife. It's a verbal altercation. Sitting here that he has a gun inside the home for his protection there. But she's refusing to leave at the moment, and he also has to go to work. She's preventing him from doing that. So right now, verbal, but a little bit heated.
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0: 11
1: Call coming in at the Home Depot, 60 Southwest 12th Avenue. 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She's trying to get back money that from the employer refusing to pay her. She's going to be in the parking lot in the gray Nissan Rogue, right in the front parking lot.
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1: 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The wife is refusing to leave the home. It's going to be a 30 North Ocean Drive. One is responding.

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4: 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This is seen as an elderly male that was passed out behind the wheel. He's currently conscious and breathing, and the fire department has to call.

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1: Six one zero, that's the one I pulled you. 610.
2: I'm sorry, 610 is my previous case. You can call him a 6900.
1: Okay, thank you.
0: If you be so kind.
1: Threat 185 Northwest 21st Street, 185 Northwest 21 Street. Caller's name is Jasmine. The welfare check, she's been mentoring someone since 2016, hasn't spoken to her since Saturday. She posted on Instagram saying goodbye and left her phone at home. That post was made last night. The 25-year-old female, Tatiana Cherry, has a history of being suicidal. The caller spoke to her mother and asked her if she wanted to. She asked her to call 911 to put a report in. Case number is 8139. I live in India, 1411 Bravo 22. 11 Bravo 15, 11 Bravo 12, 1065.
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1: Awesome.
0: Actually, it's more of a, it's a 22, also it's a 13 incident here. The caller's not being too forthcoming, but simply stating here, there's a male following him on foot. Northeast 44th Street, Northeast 1st Terrace, 44th Street and 1st Terrace, waiting for an update.

0: இல்லை நான் தானே இப்ப ஒர்க் மேட்ச சொல்றேன்.
1: For the list 11.20. Tanley, a guy that was interested in her, came to her job to get money, then started arguing with her, hit her in the face, and kicked her rental car. She's still 97. Just remember that one. I've got people to go to that one.
2: Well.
1: And then I have another one in 11 zone. Open line.
3: I'm a gold, and how many units do I have that's going to clear from the 32 and head to the 38?
2: 17. I'll be 15 or 38.
4: Okay. India and Juliet, Papa, Zero, Papa, X-ray.
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1: 6.
0: 10-4, your timer's going off. Are you still 10-6 on the signal 68?
1: Who's on 7?
0: Hey, you're 2-man.
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0: Bravo. 2077 Your house no answer on call way.
3: Thank you, 1400.
1: Sure, sir. Anybody?
3: So you how? 1040 or 1007?
1: 1040.
3: 1401.
0: Two calls.
1: Yeah.
0: 73 in Northwest 41st Street in Andrews. Traveling lights out in all directions. Actually, 22 that. Slow to 85, can you copy that? Can you follow that? 41st Street in Andrews, traveling lights out.

10 Bravo 9, copy a single 4. Military and Hillsborough Boulevard, Military and Hillsborough Boulevard. It's going to be reference to a single 4 there. Black Outlander and a Toyota Corolla. They're behind the building. I guess the building says 1856. That location.

0: and was heard voice mail. Call back. Case number is 2422.
1: Let's go. That was just on a crack.
0: You're on with 7623 North with 88 wind. And be advised the difference in 88.
1: There's a boom reception over there. So you can go to any road.
0: Well, that's 14-3. Who's going towards the church is going to... But he wants you to give him a call. No longer making contact with him in friggin' person. He decided to leave the scene and just give him a call, 7. Fortunately.

0: Andrew is at Northwest 7th Street.
1: Southwest 1405.
2: Case number 8138, the caller is at his 1020, he needs a deputy to make 25.
3: Yeah, four. I'll put the back on the queue and I'll have every to dispatch. Thank you.
4: And four, thank you.
3: 1405.
5: Well, if they're saying the building letters, I don't think the person really was clear as to what road they were on. If it says 1856 building and they're at military in Hillsborough, it probably would be sitting on Hillsborough, right? 1856?
6: I'm doing the shopping plaza trying to locate them.
5: All right, for you.
3: Ten four, it's a recall from that previous signal for Northwest 64 Avenue and Commercial. They're going to be at the Marathon. Caller Rodney is advising they no longer want to exchange information that they want to report for a black Chevy and a silver Hyundai. Case 3719.
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0: 350 North West 46th Avenue. Again, checking at 43. The mother's not feeling well, and the caller is not on scene. He lives in Palm Beach. Our caller by the door is locked, and if they have to breach the door, they can do a dressing room.
1: Let's see what I saw.
0: Top of 46th Avenue.

0: 4401 Northwest 3rd Avenue. There was a previous Pompano case here. It's his attempt to make contact with the Snyder Jerry, the father of possibly the Signal 8, little last person to see her yesterday. Tatiana Jerry, she's a 25-year-old female, doesn't have her phone, has a history of being suicidal, doesn't have a vehicle. She posted on Instagram saying goodbye, left her phone at home, and the post was made last night. The caller spoke to the mother, and she asked her to call 911, reference to a missing persons report. So they're trying to make contact with this Snyder Cherry, the father of that missing person from Pompano, to see if possibly he knows where the daughter might be. Jan 4, 1408.
1: He advised an officer to 1405 Avon Lane for Terrell Johnson, threatened to kill his sister with his firearm. Flag is heard 1409.

0: 38 verbal, has two previous 38 verbal calls on the record. One of them advised that the ex-boyfriend was destroying property and refusing to leave in the past. The other one advised he was knocking on the window of the 1020.
1: Bravo 40.
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0: I'm 43.
1: I'm 43.
0: Do you want me to associate them or wait?

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2: All right. I know you're supposed to be going to the 10, but we're getting a 14 for the address that you just were at for the 31 this morning. 3621 Northeast 10th Avenue. Noani is advising that either one of you guys took her passport and she doesn't have it. She wants to put these six at the second time, 617 East OPB.
1: 6, I'll go there.
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1: Seven and 14
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1: 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Bravo 6. Where are you at right now? That's one you got to be over there.
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1: Hey.
0: So many times. Yes,

0: 15, Quebec 5. Five's on the air.
1: Anthony.
0: 7-4.
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2: Seven 22. Can you have a West Side unit respond over to the Taco Bell and Four Zone and 56 with a couple of city workers that are having some issues with some homeless people over there?

0: Is it Todd Porcinic?
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0: Disregard. Disregard. 7 Bravo 4. Bravo 4.
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0: 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You're going to need 10-8.
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2: 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Another 30 in my zone, you can also call Alpha. 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
0: 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Official meet 10 Sierra, have a good rest of the day.
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1: Okay.
2: Street and Military, southwest 10th Street and Military, headed southbound on Military from 10th Street. About 2 minutes ago, we have a silver Toyota RAV4 with a partial tag of 03, swerving all over the roadway, again headed southbound on Military from southwest 10th Street. Silver Toyota RAV4 with a partial of 03 Delta at 1426.

waiver does have an expiration made for the decal of 5/10/26. 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
0: And
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2: Princess Age. She's going to be in a gray Mercedes CLA case to 2234 and check the officer safety hazard in her area.
1: 12-11,
2: route 1094. 51. Which unit is calling on the call? I'll call
1: 10-9.
2: 12-7-60
1: or 12-Delta-2-1. 12-Delta-2-1.
2: 911 approximate location 6B Northwest 48 Court. Came in as a drop-off, don't answer, I'll call back. Unit 6-5.

0: Ladies and gentlemen, meeting comes above the line. I'll be taking care of the signal 30. I'll be leaving in a few from here.
1: No problem, I'll speak to me. I want 10-4, 10-65, 8-6 here. Okay, this is really test match. You're asking me to pull your 68 case?
0: 10-4. 800 for sample. I'm gonna be asking for parking car.
1: I pulled you that 68 on sample, and the 68 is going to be at 2610 Northwest 5th Street, complete Danielle of the Mountain. Imagine she has full custody court ordered for her son, Marcus, she's dying. Saying that this child's brother brought him to Pompano for a family event. The dad is Willie. He was there. And I guess he wasn't supervised. She wants to make a report.
2: Oh my god.
1: Case number 815.
0: So where's the mom calling from?
1: Hey there, 85, open for.
0: Bro, 2-1. 2-1. This is Mom is in Village of Pony. Brother went and took the son, or the child.
1: Tamper, so apparently the child was taken to this 2610 address. One of the offers had a child since she heard that the child was not being supervised correctly, and then 45 heard the outcome.
0: Alright, let me head over there.
1: You just got 94, 421.

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2: Oh, yeah,

realizing no injuries. 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Like, no injuries, even just 10 seconds.

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0: Southwest 6 Drive, it's an open line. 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
1: 590 Bailey Road. Wants P to check on mail. Subject, I saw him laying on the side of the road. He saw Bailey on the south side before State Road 7. Late mail in a backpack, shorts, pink shirt. Possibly intoxicated callers, I'm sure. Case number 2426.
2: 7
1: Bravo 7.

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0: Northeast 21st Avenue. Two different systems showed different locations, so one of them was showing for our city, the other one is showing for Boca. They also have a call on their side.
1: 4851.
0: Bravo 13 Bay.
1: Yeah.
0: No more. If you could make landline with the caller, I just looked at the previous call that was there actually from last night. She was transported to North Broward Hospital, reference to a fall injury. And thanks for it.
2: I'm 49 Audible for 4629 Northwest East Avenue. It's connected to a business. And then I have a 68 and 911 still coming.

0: control of subnet Henderson. The correct units are 1097. They had originally requested a code 3, 1094. Now they're splitting routine.
1: Hello, you know?
2: 38, you can show me my life.
3: Never.
4: I have an accident coming in with no injuries. It's going to be on Northeast 54th Street and Federal Highway. I believe it's going to be ours. I know that little juncture there. I don't know if one's part of my lighthouse foyer. That's going to be ours. That's Southeast 15th Street, 54th Cross. Southbound at Federal at that location. Vehicles moved into the Sunoco parking lot. A white RAV4, red Jeep, and no further. Seven Rob, I'll stand by. Arnold 22. Seven Delta 22.
5: Seven Delta 22.
4: 10-4, receiving a 16C at 8020 on Northwest 96th Terrace, apartment 203. 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Zone unit 10-6, advise on reassignment.
5: Yeah, therefore, I might be here now.
4: All right, let me just wait for you to let me know.
5: That's just where they pulled into, right?
4: Yeah, they pulled into the Sunoco, and I know that they're always going on, you know, more data to threat, so they pulled into the Sunoco, and it looks like it occurred at 54th and Federal, southbound lanes.

0: 101 Southeast 9th Avenue, Ocean Drive, for Unit 1, unconscious male. 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Unknown how long he has been on the ground. 54, any fire. Unit 106, only have Bravo 25 from North End, and fire rescue is en route. 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
1: 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It was 2300 hours. Fire rescue. One of my drivers is 4 months pregnant. She's complaining of stomach pain. And the address is 4305 North Federal Highway, about 20th parking lot.

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1: Ambo 68 for 10555, trails in 54
0: on counter checks. 10 for 21174.
1: No injuries, unit 6 and 6.

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1: Sorry.
0: 10-6-9, 14-10.

0: 失礼します。
1: Before this announcement, is that correct?
0: They were driving southbound on Federal. They passed the intersection of Northeast 54th Street, right next to the Sunoco, and then that's when the front event fact happened, and they turned into the Sunoco. So I believe everything south of 54th, south of 15th Street, I believe that's confidence.
1: Okay, but question for you. Isn't Deerfield Toyota on that other side of that, but that other side is ours, right? Where the Toyota dealership is?
0: That 10-4. I believe the north side of that road is ours, and I believe the south side is off. But again, I'm not sure. Somebody else can confirm.
1: All right. That's a little free. Any insight on that? I'm confused on jurisdiction at that point, honestly, looking at the map.
0: Well, listen, anything south of 15th is not our responsibility. We're right elsewhere.
1: Okay, I'll refer to Point. That's what I figured. I'll refer to Lighthouse Point, and then I'll have them come to the Sunoco.

0: All the units are in 6. Oh, yeah, on 7 zone. Bravo 7 is Zulu 91 on assisting with translation on the signal 4. I'm sorry, you're rig at 10-1, ma'am.
1: Okay. Have 7 clear in V51 and 7.
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0: Certo.
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0: 27. 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
1: 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Incident address, unit 1506.
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First Street, apartment 4. Again, that's 2:07 in the morning, South Leonard First Street, apartment 4. And there are these 2 units that tonight started that way to Hot Tub, okay?

0: Regina, go ahead.
1: Four bubbles, huh?
0: Go ahead.
1: Yeah, you can cancel. I need to. Everyone seems to be GOA. I'm just going to circulate the local area, see if I can locate the vehicle, but everything's 10-4.
0: 10-4, 1502, then 12 India 2 and 12. Captain, my copy for me. Central 4629 Northwest 8th Avenue South Spirit Prime LLC getting a glass break. Reached male who could not look at the camera. He holds a list of exhausted cases 2240.
2: All callers, Gray Transportation Car.

0: Do they hold it or just smash it out?
1: They don't hold it.
0: Brilliant.
2: Bravo 4, 2, 1065, 76. Have our attention 50, Bravo 2, to be a 76 at 7821 in Sam O'Shanter. Give you a plantation. Okay, they're requesting units to stand by while they do a DCF investigation. Case number is 1586.

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1: Bravo 9.
0: Robinson Signal 4 was just passing it. I was in 10-10 zone with the 98 AL and clear 40.
1: Yeah, 40, clear.
0: Okay, do you want to take care?
2: Yes. 10-4, it's Vivi, 1980, Southwest 68th Avenue, confirmed it's a Celia, caller by the white male, last year with a backpack, is laying in the median on Northwest 68 near Bailey. Same subject from case 2426, case number 1587.
3: 31.
2: Hello, 13.
3: 1098 Healthline, can you copy as N17?
2: Never. You want to see him?
3: So far tonight.
1: Bravo 6. The mail was on Bailey and 07, correct?
2: The one that was just given to Bravo 71 is North Ardo. She was 1980, Southwest 68th Avenue.
1: Alright, 10-4. So you know what, I just signed by, but, Bailey and 07 clear. Need power out.
2: So, Bravo, did they mark in his hat and still got home?
1: It might matter, it's not a call for a different 10-20, have him swing by, but Bailey and 07 is clear.
2: Okay, so now I'll show you tonight with Bravo 71, I'll show you 51, so 10-4.

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1: That's also 51-1503, and would you just put out their call, your alphabet?
0: Come in 68-47-7301 if you can have no check, please.
1: Temper, and what was the cutout for the 7300 block of Westman that was sent to you?
0: Bravo.
1: Time for an output of an additional case for 7730 West McDowell, 15 Highway 25, all 10-4.

0: 10-4, it's going to be a Southeast 50 Street on South Federal Highway, Southeast 15 Street to Federal Highway. Again, Bill's standing out of his mind, walking in the turn lane. Something is wrong. He's in the middle island between the northbound and southbound lane, looking down, not with it. He's possibly on 57 or something mental. White man wearing a beige shirt, like, I guess, light-colored shirt, dark-colored shorts, no weapon seen. Case is 8163, case is 8163.
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2: PM 64
0: Avon. Okay, sounds familiar. All right, I got it.

0: Red. Time for 15-12. Zulu 85, still 10-6, we're just missing 83.
1: Yep.
0: Okay. I'm asking about being good in candle, not the tower.

0: telling someone they cannot have sex with. Then there was a soft voice in the background. Unit statistics.
1: And also, I think the first.
0: Okay. Verbatim, phase two, bad phone connection. Complainant was not verifying the 20 sounds like an argument, telling subject, girl cannot have sex with question marks. They heard a child voice in the background.
1: First one.

0: and Steve Roswell apartment.
1: Okay, 4431 apartment Bravo. And it's
2: 7678 7678.
0: 4 into 2 1 4 into 2 1
1: I'm trying to be 7 or 2 9
2: Terrace
1: and
2: 1st Street.
1: 2 9
0: Terrace and
1: 4th
0: Street.
1: Any contact on 4th
0: Street? 4th Street into 9 Terrace.
2: 4 Bravo 3 is that? 4 Bravo 3 is that? 95. We'll return in 4 years.
0: Hi, copy.

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0: Right here.
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1: No, sir, go ahead.
0: 300 Northwest 15th Street, no checks.
2: Can you come in the ground line, please, with hospital security and verify these calls? And if you have anybody else, 10-8, start them as well.
1: 10-4.
3: The hospital. Copy, go on.
1: 7-7-97
3: Hospital, Air 10-3, Air 10-3. Okay, I'm going from the east side to the main entrance. Still getting some units on the other side.
1: 10-4, getting units towards the main entrance, Air 10-3.
2: I'm at 22, have the desk, Michael, contact with the hospital security, please.
1: 10-4, again, we're getting multiple calls at this time, same 43. It does not advise if the security is 48, they're advising that the subject possibly drove off. 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
3: Just left southbound towards McNabb.
1: Subject no longer on scene, gray Honda Accord, last headed southbound. And it revised towards what location?
3: McNabb.
1: Last and headed towards McNabb. 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
0: 541,
1: 295-41, 10-4.
2: Oh, we'll cut through Bailey here, so we intercept that by one call.
1: Yeah. I'm sorry.
3: Stand by, I'm going to put out some info in a second.
5: This is Lane 997.
1: Number.
3: Registered address 9205 Northwest 49, please. Sunrise, Florida. I'm trying to get the tag.
1: Say the address again, Sunrise.
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1: In Sunrise, 10-4, again, you can see by his subject, Mark Bernard, date of birth of October of 96, last known address 9205 Northwest 49, place in Sunrise. Bison.
0: So, then, can you have a Sunrise unit go by that address, please, and make sure that the car's not going there?
1: 10-4, we'll have Sunrise respond.
0: It's a vehicle.
1: And 7-7 confirming the vehicle that left the newer model Honda Accord, that's him. Advise your location, 518.
6: 9 Island and McNabb.
1: 9 Island and McNabb, 10-4, advise the color.
5: Did you see Romeo William Mott, video 72, let's check him.
1: Say the time to the Titan.
5: Romeo, Mike, Victor, 7-2, Gray Honda Accord.
1: 10-4, Bravo 1, what are you going to talk about with?
6: I don't see the vehicle anymore. This one's a black one.

0: Thomas, this is Alvin Hewitt, 13 Bruce Hammond Cab.
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2: Hello, man.
1: I got one car in between us.
3: Is that the car?

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1: I'll be 10-7 from the courthouse. Have a good night.
2: 10-4, thank you.

0: 295 Northway 17th. Caller is medicine. Her vehicle was hit by a tractor trailer pulling four vehicles. And she's following the vehicle. I did tell them to tell her to stop following. Case is 2246.
1: 12-12 Council Town, I'm in the area. What's your call? It's worth a call and let's talk that.
0: I'm trying to get that information. 12 Roman Pin, I'll show you to me. What do you think?
2: 4 Roman Pin, come to me.
0: 4 Roman Pin,
3: Father, if I can get everything.

0: 1526. Hello, Ash, requesting you to make my line with her in a 10-6.
1: Hello.
0: Tesla.
2: Hello, 18.
0: Hello, 18.
2: I sent a bit earlier. You can second on me.
0: Tesla.

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1: Seven, Bravo.

0: I'm sorry, you didn't come across.
1: I'm sorry, yes, you are.
0: Okay. Yes, sir.
1: It's going to be approximate location 3046 Northwest 48 Terrace. There was a bad phone connection for the desk, did not verify the 1020, sounded like some type of argument. On callback, they were requesting an ETA caller connection, kept cutting in and out. That was unable to obtain any additional 43, cases 1674.
2: Seven Kilo 13 also went unmarked. Now, yeah, I'm in the area now. A lot of

0: from Courthouse Drive for the unit.
1: And four.
2: And 2-5, I got about 20 victims and witnesses up here. No more subjects on scene. All clear on the second floor.
0: All clear on the second floor. 20 witnesses that are on scene, second floor.
3: 541. I'm myself on the call service for the residents as well. That's 343.
4: I do not have to take you anywhere. Give me my phone. See, not using the same language. Jess was attempting to get a 1020, now stating her 18-year-old daughter is refusing to give her the phone and arguing with her. Unit for 10-6.
5: What unit is somebody talking?
4: 4 Bravo 6 and 4 Bravo 2 were en route to a 22. That's possibly 38 related. 4 Bravo 3 is at the hospital, Fort Lauderdale Hospital, reference to signal 20. 4 Bravo 4 is on a 38, and the Yankee unit, one is on a 18, and one is assisting the Yankee unit, and 4 Yankee 22s on a 30.

0: I'll be on the foot of the Freeman Library, visible country.
1: What's the 10-20 for the library?
0: Foot 25, 20 Northwest 6th Street.

0: Yes, sir. That's Fortress for now. You have solid battery, I'm processing at the minimum.
1: I just need to put my ship for right now. So we need to set up on this and we need to confirm up these charges.
2: Fortress, you have a vehicle 97 at the sunrise, 1020. There's 1003. Okay, all units that are not working the incident that's at the hospital, switch over to Bravo Channel. All units that are not working at 22 at the hospital, switch over to Bravo Channel. Main channel will be 10-3.

0: This is fourth place. Caller devising their three subjects, possibly with air rifles in a boat on the canal behind the 1020. The caller believes they're hunting iguanas. No iguana hunters are checked in. 37 Bravo 101, 37 Bravo 66. 101. 101, round.
1: 6751.
0: Cover.
1: 5-6, let's do it.
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0: I tried to make landline a number, but no one answered, so I'm going to switch in the
1: round. Okay, 4 Bravo 2, show you back in route with 4 Bravo 6.
2: Good thing. Just for your 43.
3: 10-4. French Ring is 1 detained at this time, 1 detained at 22.
2: 48.
3: Jerry, can you confirm
4: that's our guy?
5: That is our guy. We're just not sure if anybody else is in the house. Either by or anybody else is in the house.
4: Alright, wait for everybody to 197. We'll do a text sweep if we have to.
5: Hey, ready to mount. There's zeros confirming the cars. Thank you.
4: Alright, great job.

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2: 2244.
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2: Dispatch checking here for 11 Alpha 12, 1037 Lee.
4: Jared, shut up, Bobby, do it. They're both. Crossing.
5: Yeah, we got to make it over here. We have one night over the outside, but we're good.

12 Alpha 2-1. 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Well, probably the fans

0: 376 to Palm Beach County Sheriff's Office in an attempt to locate, and if so, arrest and have him transported to the jail. It's going to be a violation of probation reference to DUI. It's in 13 zone. We don't have any other Wolfside units at the moment. 10-4 to hold.
1: 10-4.
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1: 5041. Number 1, approximate location, 532 Northwest 41 Street, abandoned hall. I guess they're trying to say no answer on recall. 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
0: This is 6500.
1: Okay. 1, request landline 954-678-8161. Call came in at 1418. It's the time of an hour delay. Black Nissan Murano, tag of Foxtrot, Foxtrot, Romeo Bravo 38. Trying to try to make a report online. It was unsuccessful. Okay, it was 1668.

0: Felipe.
1: Citizen, you put a set against me. I've been in Maryland 3 times. I didn't receive a answer. You can make it in any problem. So just your call.
0: 10-4.
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0: 44.05 North West 4 in place in front of us. Zero North West 10th Court. Those coded out to be Bravo for a standby. 48. Both room 2024.
1: And boy, you can cancel check.
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0: 298 Alpha 1345, yeah. 15 Motor 4 9 10 4. 10 4.

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0: 10 Sierra, 10 19.
1: That's far.

0: What?
1: Maybe just west of 56 half and Oakland. There's going to be 45 lines to go through. We're off Kilo Golf, but that's the west end of our route.
0: Fifteen 46.

the space for the 88 was out of Mars. It looks like it's a 3070 Northwest 48 Terrace, 3070 Northwest 48 Terrace. It was a 38. It looks like you got a call earlier at 1525 in Lauderhill, and then they entered a call. They coded their call H Hotel, and it was the same, someone screaming about giving them their phone, 3070 Northwest 48 Terrace.

0: Hello.
1: Excuse me.
0: Error 11. Attention to that 30 in District 4, 6 zone. I'll be 10-6 on this.
1: Number.

0: that's what he gave you, 5 o'clock?
1: The 60 block and that was 27th Ave, but I'm on the 6th Street, Madison.
0: 600 Northwest 27 Ave, 5040.
1: Yeah.

0: No, Robbie, 11 to 65.
1: Well, I'm 48 to it. I'm sitting reading it right now. I'll make landline first.
0: Jump one.

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0: Go ahead.
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3: 74, I'll be taking one from Walmart.
0: 71,
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0: Go ahead.
1: Alright, so this case is going to be a reference to case number 1505. We classified to a 6898 Bravo. And could you pull the 68 for Hampton and Southwest 81st Avenue and Cody Papa, please?
0: I related the two calls, 1098 Papa, and now go ahead and send the under 1024 to 68.
1: Hampton Boulevard and Southwest 81st Avenue. Are we going to Cody Papa and then if I can clear 48?

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0: This is reporting case number 8140. Can you advise 11-117, the 1027 in the Abbey?
1: It'll be area 2, Bravo 17, you said, right?
0: 10-12.
1: Toyota Highlander and a gray Malibu four-door. Case number is 2438. Be advised, they should be on the left shoulder, 1554.

0: I don't know, contact the caller, they're not answering us.
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1: Okay, Delta 2326.
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2: Right.
0: Oh, 14,
1: right. Right before you cut out, huh?

0: Mathiotian Capitan.
1: But
0: 85 probation parole 2928 North State Road 7. Active warrant level 2. Original charge with possession of cocaine and a 38 verbal 3217 Northwest 34th Court. Last seen a couple of months ago advising he left his documents in the house and the wife took them. Units at 10-6.
2: Reference the 85 warrant. We responded reference to the charge. And I'm good on you. Six Charlie 4177 Courthouse.
0: Come for.
2: Six Charlie 3977 Courthouse.
0: Go for a 10 to that. We're all, thank you.

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1: Ten seven. 2454591.
0: Okay, thank you.

0: He's concealing items in his bag. Case is 1596. Under your uniform number?
1: I'm not here, bro.
0: 10-4.

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1: Zulu won't give you that 14, my life.
0: Tough one.
2: Six Charlie 31, 10-7 in the courthouse.
0: 10-7-6, channel 2. Four, seven.

0: How long is the first one have left?
1: It's probably been on for 24 minutes. There's Nate, W11. Go ahead and call him back.
2: Hello.
1: 11
2: and 11. Just show us 10 seconds. We'll be 51 of the theater if we reference that to you. Okay. You can go.
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0: Yes, sir. 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
1: 1605. 10-4.

Currently at 22 Concord at the Mountain Base 4, 1400 Northwest 12th Street, calling for me, reference to Mellis refusing to leave. 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

0: they want us to try to make contact with the client. 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You need to test 6 of ICE.
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3: Number 6, copy of 73.
0: Go ahead.
3: 4600 Bailey Road. 54 in Hemchefs. 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
1: Nothing relative to.

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1: Roman Delta 22, he is at the arrest location.
0: He advised he was going to be en route to Sunrise. I'm just trying to see if he made it to 97 safely.
1: He did. I was landline with him, sir.
0: Set for copy, 1608.
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1: Powerline and Cypress Creek.
0: Powerline, Cypress Creek, yeah, 1609. West 8th Street. It's the Gaston residence coming from a front track station. There's also safety in the area at 240 Northwest 9th Street, Apartment 1, for Lorenzo Thomas, and 975 Northwest 3rd Terrace for Toby Ray Rosenthal. Your case is 8186.
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1: 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Yes, I'm Mayor Sherman Tenet. I have a radio for Halo 2. Bravo.
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1: Yeah, I'm all good. Thank you. You get 54 time, sir.
0: 10-4. Come on. 10-4. Lady 6 at 15, 87, 10-8 at 15-11.

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0: 260 West Hemingway Circle. Mothers withholding her social security and passport. The caller and the subject are 97 but currently separated. Please 4362. 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

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She has video footage.

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2: 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Panama Hospital, advising of the gas leak. There's a fuel cell inside. I need to have the call. 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
4: 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I need a unit that's not involving with the suspect to clear the 30 and copy routine to 94 for 15 Bravo 71 to handle signal 20 calling District 7. 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
1: Affirmative at 1627 hours. Responding to 5901 Northwest 79th Avenue. That's going to be at Inspire. Going to be to the Bakerette. Paperwork is completed. They have their own transport, which is AMR. References psychological issues. They threaten to harm themselves and others. Delusional. Unwilling to go with a black male, Stanley Williams. He is in a wheelchair, laughing on a yellow shirt and shorts, head before having any signal zeros. He is verbally abusive. He says that he also has a friend that will take care of the people. He is aware that PD has been called. The case number for District 7 is 2440.

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0: BMS, we have a single 13 incident that came in 4th Zone at 788 Single Place 81st Avenue. Boyfriend won't leave the vehicle. They have signal 22 heard. They're stating that they're requesting 756. They no longer want assistance.
1: Hold it.
0: Holding 16 heard.

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0: Hey, Bob, you can show me around to that. 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
1: Thanks.
0: I'm on
2: Silver 7, north of Holmberg Road. Just rolled up on a signal 4. I'm checking on interest.

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0: Cross Ranges advised that they have Coconut Creek also en route to this location, and the person said that there are no injuries. Can you advise?
1: Yeah, that's fantastic. Well, it's a lot, Lincoln, and I'm unsure what it is. No injuries. And they said they are at Creek on the way. I'm going to stand by for a moment.
0: Happy, sure you're standing by. 1636.

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1: Bravo 27, can you hold that for me? I'll be cleared here shortly.
0: Tampa, Bravo 978.
1: Thank you.
0: Tougher. Is it a 10-12 or a 10-15?
2: Please, you'll determine that.
0: Copy, unknown, 1538.
2: Is there any for nothing?
1: Wait, 97.
0: This is 85, case number is 8196. Sir, we love you. You're covering 2140?
1: Yeah, what was the 1900?
0: Okay, I have a 14 restraining order. 56 with Terry. Six two six.

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1: 10-7.
0: Yeah, so I'll show me working the front line, West Wing, at the time 100.
1: I'm sorry.
2: So we're going to be audible 400 Southwest 2nd Street, 400 Southwest 2nd Street. Looks like it's coming in as a residential general audible intrusion.

0: and Cypress Reach Port. They typed in using the Y. It was just a bunch of random letters. I got voicemail callback and a 13 incident. 398 West Opens Road, open line, then heard talking, units 10-6.
1: Wait, that's what I was.
0: 1640.
1: So rest of left arm for half a stroke. All 10-4.
0: Copy.

0: 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We got a reference to cancel the alarm, false alarm. So code it Charlie or Delta.
1: Delta, sir. Thank you.
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0: 5-6-9-7. Where in the park is he?
1: He's inside the park near the basketball court without the room on a picnic table.
2: Ten four.
3: Just briefly, if you can run through.
1: So 38 from 12:37 today. At 20:37 Paris and the 22 and from Jungle.
3: Okay, copy.
1: Great.
3: Request them in here in about 15 minutes. I'll have that close up with them.

0: Is that Frazier? Call number? Thank you. 12 Bravo 7, you're the number?
1: What's that, Frazier?
0: Okay. Caller's name is Steven Smith.

speaking to the Eagles, and now is looking at the caller's car. He's a black male, about 30 years old, walking down the street. I only have Bravo 26 with early unit 10-8, 6494 or additional advice.

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4: Looks like it's a child caller who's advising the mother is passing out. The mother is 29-year-old, currently conscious and breathing. The fire department has to come.

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0: Trixie. It looks like she's going to be here in the southbound lane to travel to go into the turning lane. It's going to be a cruise silver color and a black Ford.
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0: Bravo 6, are you an early car?
1: No,

0: 那年龄我喜欢他。
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0: and then put me on a 68, please. 9245 Ranch Road, 66 1036.
1: Are you for your weapons lost update?
2: I'm in there on East Sample, and there's several Masada parlors there. I'm moving over 21.
1: Sounds fine.

phone number. 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He asked a deputy to reach out to him. 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

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Cool.

0: Thank you.
1: 54. 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I'm going to put them here.
0: 11 Bravo, T-448.
2: 448.
0: 11 Bravo, 548.
3: Shalom. Don't use the 10-6 advise on this and the two pending calls. We have a 68 in one zone and a Sigma 14 in 9 zone.
4: So I'm sorry, I'm in line, didn't I?
3: For receiving a signal 14 at 412 North Commercial Boulevard in Publix, it's a child custody agreement. The mother is supposed to 1056 at 900 hours has not shown. Bill use a 10-6. He also advises on the pending 68 in one zone and the pending 14 at 9 zone.
4: 48, I don't know, spot a hold now.
3: 10-4 to hold at 68 at the 8.

0: and heard, then on the second call back, they just heard males talking, hard to understand at the disconnected cell phone. Unit 10-6. Yes.
1: Okay.
0: Case 7080, caller Ashley is going to be in a grave, Range Rover Velar. She has an ETA of 3 minutes. The other party is in a silver Nissan Altima, stating it's a protective order in place. Show you around. 5 Bravo 671, should you take?
1: What is this?
2: 4 Bravo 3.
0: 4 Bravo 3.
2: Signal 20 is going to be a 90 Bravo and 38 at the same 1020. It's going to be.
1: And State Road 7 is on our back.

0: 19639. I'm going to be logging in for Loose Quebec 8. If the Delta team is okay with that, I can take Wolf off.
1: All right, 10-4. 10-12.

0: 15 Bravo 3.
1: Bravo 3, Richard.
0: Sunday?
1: Devon, you're ETA.
0: 20 minutes.
1: 10-4, can I call the water over time? Before?
2: Let's reference to a previous case. Imagine a public reach out on Facebook and wants money from the callers, get their bike back.
3: All is well.
2: 10-4, and the phone and novel that he's in, they're rising heading cancer, got proper code.
3: In there, cancer code.
2: 10-4, Charlie or Delta?
4: For 1702.

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0: 13 incident.
1: Sunrise Boulevard and 31st Avenue.
0: Yeah, fine. You're a female saying yes, please get the police here. There's a male that started cursing, saying you need to get from around here, and caller is disconnected from the landline call with the call taker. There is no answer on callback. Case number is 2443. Okay. En route, you've heard somebody before.

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1: No, negas.
0: Go ahead.
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0: 46.
2: Because he was upset that money was missing from his mailbox. Subject was vaporized in 2013, clinically diagnosed with schizophrenia, and also previously vaporized.
0: Sure. 7-0-22, go ahead. You can show me 10-8, and you can show me 10-7 as well in the hospital.
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1: Signal 30, IP Liber, last year the update.
2: Five 10-4, Sky 51 Atlantic Boulevard at Pompano Library Lobby Area. Caller is Mary, the supervisor. Said me listening to the library code caller's phone. Someone refused to give his name, but when asked about the 56 in the lobby, it says westbound, it says WBM, assuming that means westbound, or white male, skinny with brown beard, wearing a black shirt with white beret and trouser, me against the shoe, saying, employee stole his phone, no weapons involved. The unit's responding for him. They responded for regarding that call at the library, possible 22 related as well.
3: Is Alvinton available?
0: Yes, Mark.
3: Can you move me to 19, please? Echo 4, I'm sorry, I need Alpha 40 to 19, my fault. You can put 10-8.
0: Number Alpha 40.
4: Okay.
0: Number Alpha 10-8.

0: know, 3 hours in order to a client. That is a high-risk mission for safety plan on a single duty crew. They were last seen on June the 25th. They were requesting a welfare check on this patient by the name of Malik Lawrence. 1025 to complain with the outcome. Case is 2432.
1: In the background, saying that he's recording everything. Patient is a veteran that filed a 43 and a half so far. Case is 8207. Case is 8207.
2: I'm out.
1: Professional and additional, 1759.

0: Okay, 26.
1: Attention, but also for that address, 267 Southwest 1st Street, apartment number 4. There's actually going to be a direct hit at that location. This year, in May, deputies responded to the residence for a 7-year-old that was in cardiac arrest. Rescue responded while trying to assess the scene. Someone made threats that he was going to cut the individuals at that location, so extremely aggressive people at that location. But you have two. You have another person with you, correct? I don't. I know you're a training unit. Do you want someone else to go with you, or go with us?
2: I think that's available.
1: 10% off a 4-17 response.
2: No, sir.
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0: we're good.
1: For the past 20 minutes, someone's been parked in the caller's driveway that she doesn't recognize. It's going to be 333 Northwest 3rd Court. Judy's the caller. It's a black Chevy truck. 10-4-17-17.
2: I'm not sure. It doesn't show that their unit is en route anymore. It shows their call that 13 incident is pending. But I did update the call, let them know everything was 10-4 with this female. You know. 8245 North Pine Island for Publix in reference to a previous 65J. They're back to 97. It's a white female in the freezer section. You want her to be removed. Please press the device.
3: March 16, 2026. Regarding a child.
4: If he has any access to any weapons or if he has any weapons in the residence?
3: I'm sending a message right now.

0: 1020 via phase 2, possible yelling heard in the background, voicemail on callback. We did just receive a 22 for that same approximate location. Argument in the background, male saying female is signal 2 threatening to kill him. Not verifying the 1020, but on the history check, the 88-1023 Northeast 58th Street, that was a 38 verbal back in June. That was Bravo out. Your case is 2256.
1: Well,
0: 12 episodes. 451. 1740.

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1: Have Alpha 1 to carry.
0: Is it 15 you back 1? I don't have an Alpha 1.
1: Yeah, that's him. Sorry.
0: 15 to back 1, switch over to TAC 1.
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3: 79 delay coming in, 73 Northwest 25th Street, 783 Northwest 45th Street, a former coworker making threats over the phone. Actually, she wants a phone report.
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1: 15 Alpha 3 at 15 Quebec 5, copy a signal 68.
2: Go ahead.
1: 15 Alpha 3, 15 Quebec 5, 5939 West McNabb Road. Complaining wants to meet the 1023 while they retrieve property from this 1020, advising that they have landlord issues and they will be in a U-Haul. Take the 1600. Did you say you were landline or in route?
2: Yeah, landline and cancel the other unit.
1: 5 3 4 5 15 26.

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0: 6110, Northwest 99th Way. Call Springs is working a signal for and advising me to have a registered owner by the name of Leonardo. Live at the 1020. They don't have any emergency contacts for his phone. He said a signal for. There are also 4 units responding to the 32. We advise the patient is stated that he does not have any weapons or access to weapons, and it is complying with meeting PD, is walking outside to meet the responding units. Go ahead.
1: 310 North Pompano Beach Boulevard, the following contacts.
0: And we only have problem. Advice.
1: What is it?
0: 1728.
1: Good afternoon, go ahead.
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0: Okay.
1: D2 Sunrise units go to 97 here at the 9205 address.
0: Where we took the guy in custody?
1: 10-4.
0: There was at least one.
1: 7-12.
0: Wait, that's 10-4. We have 7 units. That's 10-20.
1: 7-12. Be advised, they requested for early officer to relieve them in the city of Sunrise where the person was taken into custody at 9205. Northwest 29th place is arrived. Advise.
0: Evan Bravo 109, I was requesting at 1019.
2: Yeah, I have to get somebody for him at 19 and somebody for the Sunrise 1020. I'm still working on it.
0: No problem. Appreciate it, sir. Bravo 6107.
1: Griffin Gardens. Tapper. Don, question at 10:56, saying, time like 30 minutes ago, unknown subject came to the door posing as an IRS agent. I believe they were scammers. Case is 373.
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1: Jeff.
4: Out of Hollywood at 3196 Sterling Road. Units requesting to check countywide, preferably any signal 8 matching the description of an elderly black female, possible name Virginia Boa, Bravo Oscar India Sierra, last seen wearing orange shirt, red gray sweatpants. And all units reasonable normal. 1732. 1732.
0: Right.
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6: Regarding 14, are you still on the east side of the city? Kevin, are you also still 1019? All right, let me send you to this 13 person that I have coming in. It's going to be at 606 Anderson Circle, 606 Anderson Circle. 105 is the apartment. Caller is Isabella, some female she does not know, came inside her apartment asking her if she is supposed to move out. Isabella, the caller. The female was looking for, apparently, a building 612. Caller was at 606 Anderson but was refusing to leave. Now she's walking around that general area, and the caller's concerned for her safety, the caller's safety. It's a white female in her mid-30s with blonde hair, kind of skinny, 120 pounds, with gray gym-colored pants and a jacket. She wants us to make contact with the female and then come back and talk to her. 606 Anderson, 105 at the apartment.
0: Very good, thank you. 51.
6: All right, and 107 will be with you.
0: We just need to make 2 5 anyway.
1: Cover.

Back to all units. This is a 3196 Sterling Road. Actually, this is a request to know if anyone is working anything with the Signal 8 for an elderly female that was found in their jurisdiction by the name of Virginia Boyce, wearing an orange shirt and red and gray sweatpants. Phone 25, that's device. Looking for the 739.

0: You're still 10 Sigma 7201 with University Drive. 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
1: for
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0: We're back 30 Victor Charlie Kilo Bravo White Blue Model on the Civic.
1: I'm sorry. I copy 306 tonight, alright?
0: 30 Victor Charlie Kilo Bravo. It's a white on the Civic. If you can tell me the name of the RL.
1: Simple.

0: Zone 1700 East Copens Road, Unit 101. Paula advised that her phone got a notification that an AirTag has been following her around. Advised that she's too scared to leave the business because of it. Case number 8213.
1: Six
0: 6 9 9.

0: in Northwest 49th Avenue. Toyota Yaris and a Toyota Corolla, silver in color, advising northbound lane. Then we got a second call, same location, 4900 block of OPB northbound south of same vehicle description stating blocking left turn lane. Case is 1683.
1: Well,
2: careful.

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0: Fine.
1: How's it going? 7 Alpha 2, how's it going?
0: 4.
1: 40.
2: $4,500 El Mall Drive, a friend check.

0: 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You should see the digital signature.
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0: So this is 41.
2: Oh, you know, it's like, you know, I was calling every set up.

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1: Yes, signal 1898. And you can keep it open for the Wi-Fi.

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2: I'm just west of. There is a disabled Broward County Transit bus that's blocking traffic. They just need someone to stand by. 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Case is 225.
0: 7:44.

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1: Charles Howard, still by your
0: attention. Watch out, 11 there. Just making sure you're
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0: your. Everyone.
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0: 10-4, good. 10-5, signal 14-6459 East Drive. The caller is requesting landline reference from a previous case regarding a 58-51-5568 West Oakland reference. This is about monitoring security providing subjects are loitering on property. I have one late unit. A gray Acura and a yellow Chevy van. Both parties are cursing at each other. Duplicate call saying a DL of school van. Keys is 4370.
4: 10-4. Show me if you're on the phone with Atlantic and 7.
0: Fire off 20. Can you copy 94?
1: 51.
0: However. Bravo 103 advice.
1: Okay.
5: Bravo 678, can you send me a routine as well, please?
0: Awesome.
1: There's 7 Bravo 50.
0: Yeah, for sure, 51. 37 Alpha, 34.

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1: Two two two North Pompano Beach Boulevard. Cancel checks.

0: It's the same address, just not the same auction. It's the exact.
1: Stand for.
2: Give me a 4 second to recall.
1: Four, 4421 Northwest, 12 Court, saying the house behind this 1020 is on fire. Any that can start that way?
3: Okay, 4, you can start my early cars as well.
1: Early cars to make it out on the residential fire, 4421 Northwest, 12 Court.
4: 4 down the road.
1: How far?

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1: Myself and 32 will be around to 30's call. Head up your 401 North East Rick.

0: Now, but here's my name. 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I'm just sorry, you want him?
1: Something about me. 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
0: Confirmación.

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So any units now.

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1: I'm telling Afghanistan.

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0: Tupper 068-7360 Northwest 51 Terrace, via Coral Springs as a transfer. Reference to a welfare check on a house. Advising there's possibly a single skeleton inside.
1: Tupper, where is the unit?
0: Tupper, only show up Bravo, if you can have a log on Alpha 2, 71 and 76.
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0: 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And should we take SM?
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1: 78. Okay, we did call and advise him that he wanted to cancel. We'll not give a reason why. Case number 702.

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1: Off the shift unit 756, 12 Delta 10 in the parking lot.

0: 16-year-old with a gun call for Alpha 4 handle. Can you reopen the focus back on it? Tom Bravo 4.
1: I'm sorry, which call?
0: 16-year-old in possession of firearms. I guess mother was turning them in. Could you hope reopen it and put the call back on it?
2: I know, Tom.

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0: 7 Alpha 9, Wolf Alpha 1094, 879. Good.
2: Hey, Sierra, Lopalma, 7. Okay.
0: I'm standing for you as well.

0: Regarding West Commercial Boulevard is eastbound this west of Coral Springs Police Department, advised the unit pulled up the two vehicles in a single force, black color versus a red vehicle. Another signal form loaded, requesting District 7 respond out. It's going to be a red Nissan Ultima eastbound business of case number 346.
1: Do you have any zoo units?
0: No zoo units.

0: If you want to test, you can send that to me. I'll take care of it.
1: Hey, you'll be fine.
2: That's horrible.
1: 9-4. 7 delivery to the case number 2446. Hey, Calvin.
3: Pretty
4: coming off,
3: Covenant.
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2: Officer 30, pencil 8 and 16. 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
1: Leaving now.
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0: 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He pumped $29 worth of gas and he was charged 70, requesting 56 units, 10-6 advice.
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0: We're receiving additional signal 66 in 9 zone in the DOS Commercial Boulevard and Northwest 31st Avenue during the festival flea market. 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Brown Hines in 68 in 5 zone in the 16th season.
1: Visual roll call on the business.
2: Delta
1: 523, 40 out. Delta 43, I'll be 51 and 1.
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1: Juliet 0672. And then Echo 11 Alpha 14. I'll be on. I'll be on 11 Alpha Bravo 20 for reference 105. Thank you.
0: Alpha 1, give me a signal 68 at 9097 Northwest 57th Street, Department 101, and for you to complain at reference previous close spring space. Caller advised the vehicle is not returned and now it wants to return. Now let's report as a signal 10 to white Mercedes CLA 250. Have a Connecticut tag. Case number 2447.
1: Line 10-6
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0: 56. 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She's going to be from the Festival Fleet Super, number 56, 241.
1: Anyone?
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0: Just have a copy, specific from a 712, please. We're out to 224 Northwest 12th Street, apartment 2. We'll take checks when they arrive.

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1: Copy. We lost a safety in the area 1211 South 60 Highway West, Unit 207, for an Alfred Luviano.
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1: Rising, hello?
0: Yes, I saw you rising, go ahead.
1: Okay.
0: 48.

0: 7 out of 6. Any signal 16 via 9101 off on 67 Court House. And that was supervision of 17-year-old male, 5-year-old female, 11-year-old male, 13-year-old female, 14-year-old female, and 5-year-old female. 1054 marks and bruises, 9 priors, 1054 signal 38 history, 1054 removal, 1054 dangerous responding units. Caller's last seen driving a dark gray Chevy Impala, waiting down 2 houses. Station 2450.
1: Right.
2: Hello, 53424 zone 3555 north side. You 15, somebody broke into complaints, wanted, took his wallet, and then charged his car for 250. He wants to 56 times 11, 15 minutes. Innocent, seek advice.
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0: Okay. Provision. 17-year-old male, 11-year-old male, 5-year-old female, 13-year-old female, 14-year-old female, and 5-year-old female, 1054 marks and bruises, there's 9 priors, 1054 signal 38, 1054 removal, 1054 dangerous responding units, caller's license driving a dark gray Chevy and all the way down 2 houses. Base numbers 2450.
1: Can you attack for the case number 1596 and 105? One black vest, one vest, one vest.

0: sitting on Citra pavement, and it's causing traffic to slow down. The caller says it shouldn't be there.
1: Hello. 7 off at 2-10-4, the number 245, is he already coming in?
2: Three. 3-5-1, Ocean Drive, contact.

0: 4501-4501, North Ocean.
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1: Time for you too.
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0: Super.
1: I know he wants to be anonymous. Is there a phone number for him or no?

0: Go ahead.
1: I'm at 22 in progress from 6-0, 2400 Northwest 5th Court. An unruly member at the board is not allowing them to conduct business. I only have Alpha 30 28 on average to new us.
0: Alpha 30,
1: can you
0: sit through
1: that?
0: Alpha 30,
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2: 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We're going to try. Why, they just want me at 56 up here, our residence.
3: There is 10-4. 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
2: 3.
1: Yes, no, no. Do you have any calls over?
2: We have a 66 at the BP gas station on 4 zone, 501 East Atlantic Boulevard.
1: I'm sorry to cut you off, I'll be fixing.
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0: Central, I'm talking about the 31 just occurred out of 4351 Northwest 19th Street in the parking lot. The caller that I think there is an adult black male with no shirt that was beating up a juvenile black male wearing a yellow shirt, saying he slammed him on a silver vehicle. Getting further, KC761.
1: Hi, 31 from Central.
0: What?
2: Alright, I'm gonna leave you on the 68 at St. George Fire Corps Q. Can you dispatch another unit? For Alpha 6. Have a good night.
3: Thank you as well.
4: Below. Subject was kicking the door. They're requesting a Spanish speaking unit. Called back and requesting a unit 1020 while he retrieves items from the house. Said he's just complaining outside on his motorcycle. The subject is a 20-year-old named Juan. He's now kicking the door down again. Case number 2 for 5.
1: Is there a Spanish speaking unit that can
4: help? We'll work on that. 7 out of 7-1.
2: Alpha 51, I don't speak Spanish.
4: Both the Alpha 51.
5: You see me break shit?
2: You see me break shit?
4: All you guys hear is now a country status.
2: Great.

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1: Landing off of 5 left.
2: 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Again.
0: Dear, you're watching via the camera. Black males wearing dark clothing. Texas 3754.
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0: 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Elijah 20.
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1: That's right.

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1: 4.
2: 37 Alpha 1, away 7 Alpha. 7 Alpha 1, 87 at Quebec, 380, 1048. Have I done your status? Are you still going to be going to the 22 in progress at 7006?
1: Yeah.
2: Thank you. We'll work on that. Any Spanish speaker on the district 7 here?
1: I have a 21 residential delay for 25 zone. Time delays from 2 days ago. Subject came in to call us backyard and we stole a trailer full of items. We have video. Unit 10-6, advice.
3: Yeah, from market.
1: 1847. 26, Australian Road.
4: Trying to detain her.
3: So, you're going to
4: take
3: one of them? I've been to Hoyer Avenue. How do you go? Huh? 40th.

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2: 2-0-1 Prospect Road, Tally Coffee. Hispanic male last year wearing a white shirt, black pants. They didn't have the milk he wanted, and he left. Keeps leaving and coming back to the window. He's acting weird, constantly on signal 57. He's now yelling through the window on that signal 0. They're standing behind the fridge, so you can't see them. Except that they're still standing and crabbing at the window yelling. The doors are locked, so he can't get in. The window is open. One of the other workers is now trying to talk to him. He's not walking back and forth. Spent 1097 for 30 minutes. 600-1602. 1051. Getting up 6.
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1: 7085.
0: Correct, 5 stand by with 1033. 7082. Go ahead.
1: I need Bravo, I can do that. Do you have a regular for
0: you? Cooper, come on for
1: you. You can tell me about to, 71 call.

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2: Dark gray Chevy Impala. It is going to be Investigator Vasquez.
3: Wait.
2: Southern Delta 12, we're receiving a signal 68 at 4300 Northwest 47th Street for a officer check for an elderly female. He has a 10-6 about.
3: Hello.
2: 10-4 to hold is 64.
1: Advise
3: 10-4.
1: Yes, sir. All 10-4.
2: Altitude, copy of 22.
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2: Starflight 130 South Federal. The caller is the supervisor advising females checking customers with beer bottles. They appear to be homeless and older, and they're white, and they're outside the door, refusing to let the customer come in and make anything for us.

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0: 25, maybe you want to supplement to a previous case, can just make this a Bravo, and we'll be taking care of it.

0: You guys going to be a white Toyota Camry?
1: Can you log me in as 36 Alpha 3 and also show me around, please?
0: 36 Alpha 3, I'm showing around, I'll put it open and I'm logging you on.

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1: Hello, this is Sigma 2, we'll be playing 3rd hours and 4th call.
0: Hi. Thanks, everyone. Is there a reference to my last?
2: 10-4.
0: Okay, go ahead.
2: I'm on the first floor in the east, that's the north wing. On the first floor with no glass door, can you have a deputy check it out, please?
0: Give me 1 second, it wasn't referenced in my last. I have a unit phone answering his radio. Give me 1 second, please. 6-2, are you 17 on up there?
1: Well, that's where it sounds.
0: Bravo 40
1: out of 2 minutes away.

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2: Zephyr.
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1: 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She's just 7086.
0: Anyone?
1: Alpha 1048 on the call, still pending for this report.
2: Yeah, that's what I'm saying.

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1: 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Thank you.

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0: 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Don't be time delay and record for 564 Shona from this 1020. Bye bye.
1: Thank you.
0: 10.1905.
1: Sorry, 37. 10887 Deco.
0: Hey.
1: I'm going to have an
0: not far.

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2: Federal Highway 747 South Federal Highway. This is Michael. It is going to be in the LD's parking lot. Requesting PD for a report. Say that when he pulls out of the parking lot, his steel stuck out from the curb and tore his bumper off. He's driving a gray Bentley. Facing Jesus for a bumper.
1: That's
2: what
1: it's
2: like. 751 Southeast 8th Street. Reference to Daniel Thomas, who's in possession of 5 or more firearms. Involved in domestic disturbance.

0: Sorry, Principe, 4th Street and 6th Ave. Sorry, that's how I get you. That's Zulu Echo, Mike, 17, and the Red Big Sun one time.
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1: Joan, Alvarez, nice and simple. Well, no, you can cancel the next call, taken care of. 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
0: It's going to be the back part of 5381 Northwest 12th Street. The caller is advising his neighbors putting his mangoes down from his tree, requesting that he stop. It's going to be a black male wearing unknown. Advised girlfriend is also 97. Case is going to be 3768.
1: Okay, I'm good.
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2: 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You can show on 10-8, can you find me after 8 minutes?

0: Can you have a delivery response to 2140 West Greenford Escort called an individual giving them a hard time over here?
1: And six Bravo 41. In 11 zone.
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1: 8237.
2: Can I get a 60 call?

0: 8 cents. Therefore, Quebec 7, go ahead.
1: All right, sir.
0: Therefore, show you not.

0: Oh, sorry, I'm receiving one as well.
1: 34, I'm still on scene.
0: Air Force. That's all. Copy that. Be advised, I just got physical calls that his son hit him in the head in their unit. 2 F-Box truck.
2: Cancel 1 will be as George.
0: 10-4 Alpha 102, you can go tonight. Davis 50 Pond Rescue, 37 Alpha 523, are you 48 reference to call? And 7 off agency or 48, previous attach gave me an 88 reference to this case, rate of 1045.
1: 48. Let me push the attack channel for that 88.
0: Please.

0: 你叫什么事情？
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1: Good afternoon, Chinese 3238 Verbal 2067 Discovery Circle East.
0: What are we doing?
1: 10-4, are you out?
0: Oh, yeah, I'm out.
1: 1918, 10-4-48. Hey. Hi, sir.
0: This is the version 20, because I just spoke with the people they're calling about.
1: The only 20 they gave was the 5381 12th Street. Come on, let me try to call them.
0: T96, do we have a restaurant out? You just advised them we have one patient complaining of shoulder pain.
1: Okay, we're happy.

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0: was receiving the caller advised that a customer refused to remove his vehicle from the drive-thru. I'm the night bus for 37, and I'm pending 2. Pending 1.
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0: create history from last year. 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
1: 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I see some in June, there's also some in September.

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0: I believe the caller is going to be by the Chow Time Girl.
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1: I'm Gregory. Show me around to be a zone main jail, but it's 05. No, sorry, my order is 356.

Yeah, it was COVID for 6 years, but I think he left home. He hasn't been back. So the first case they closed is a 68, the second one a 14 also. This was earlier today.

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0: Okay, I'll send it over to Tamara.

0: And I'll see you. That's when it's weird.
1: Copy. I'm going to play 934.

0: MDOT 12.
1: Denver, Laurel, moving out the signal for just a car that occurred at 78th and Commercial in the Chowtown parking lot in the pretenses.
0: Hello.
1: For you. I'm not answering the desk. It was possibly a child crying. A female came on the phone and advised everything was fine. Did you want me to send units or record it?

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2: Receiving a 13 incident for Woodmont. It's an open line. They can hear someone talking in the background, but they're not responding to the text.
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0: All right, thanks.
1: All right,
0: have a good one. Go for it. 12 off of 12, are you 48?
1: 48, 15.
0: Okay, I'm for it.

0: a 34 shooting on a south side.
1: Are you guys on either?
0: The 10-9?
1: You're 97 on the 68 number?
0: Probably 68.
1: Yeah.
0: It's going to be a 7948 South West 5th Street, 51 there right now.
1: J51, 7948 South West 5th Street.

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1: Утро.
0: Нафор.
1: Yeah, 10-4. 37-5-2-3-48. 1939.

0: 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Caller versus ex-girlfriend. The advisor on the ex is asking the caller for money to pay for rent, and the caller is asking the subject to pay him back, but the female subject is refusing. Caller is saying they don't know the 1020. The 1020 is GeoBase 2, and Rapid SOS shows 880 Southwest 64 Avenue, case is 1605.
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0: Pretty good.
4: It's going to be at the Aruba Beach Cafe at 1 Commercial Boulevard, Lauderdale by the Sea, and can you 76 hotel it over for them?
0: Super.
2: Alpha
0: 297. 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
0: Two?
2: They're after.
0: For one commercial at Aruba's, Marie's calling. Apparently 2 days, iPhone was taken. It looks like they originally went in for open park, then they found out they occurred at Aruba's. Case is 986.
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0: blocking the right lane, marking 73, and they possibly have an ETA for the total of 20 minutes. They're requesting PD's assistance. Case 2458.
1: Cases 8252.
2: Wow, 10-4. How are you doing, everybody?
0: 10-5, 11-5, 38 to 8.
2: Sorry, are you sure he doesn't need a 94?
0: Blackstone, are you sure?
2: I'm sure. I have no one I care about, but I'm pretty sure that I don't.
0: 10-4, 11-5. Saying that they made an agreement.
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0: Okay, so 21 Residential Alpha, JV 51 to the 4, holding the 66, 7-1-0-7, 10-8. Open line. Shuffling or moving right in the background. Male grunting. It sounds like there's another person there talking to him. Faces 2647, and there's a flag in the area. 4911 Northwest, first way for a Lynn St. Amant, a white female, who fired around at her tenant who lived at the premise. Law enforcement arrived and placed the St. Amant in custody for aggravated assault with a deadly weapon. Your case is 2647. Actually, now getting an update, it says that we were able to reach the caller. He's there by all 10-4. They're pulling calls from their pocket. No assistance needed.

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0: 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I'll do this for 698, I call.
1: 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Eleven Alpha 2, units 10-4.
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0: Receive 1W6 from BJJ, 11th to the juvenile outpass curfew. It's going to be in floor zone. I only have ESAT available. Also, if you can reevaluate on number 5 and 6, they're coming out still at north at Woodmont.
2: You've been holding at 76 and Metro 4 here with me at Woodmont.
0: Pretty, thank you. And I still have 7 Fox at 3 coming out.
2: Bottom off.
0: 7, thank you.
1: 7 4, that's 76 for me.
0: Brilliant.

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0: Oui.
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0: on the phone with her mom, and she felt weak, and then stopped responding. So I'm in college at 97. The mom is going to be a 99-year-old female. Status is unknown, but parents, you have it. Can you write on the phone?
1: Yeah, I'll write it.

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1: Affirm Quebec 5 tonight. And also,

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2: 71-10-Northwest. 10-4, copy, left to Northwest. India, 2-5, 10-4-19.

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This apartment is going to be the IT room door, case 2264, Unison 6 advised. 10-4.

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0: 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We're trying to go into their vehicle. It's a limited time delay. 10 off 7, count 407. 10 off 107. 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
0: Looks like they're still updating, and 1020 has been updated to Northeast 524 and 9th Avenue.
1: Have a 70-story box, start making on an aviation.
0: Sorry, the caller is advising she's going to be at a nearby Park Ridge Elementary, or she's nearby Park Ridge Elementary.
2: Level, everything's 10-4 for the
0: shelter. And 49 to 94.